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2: Your Allegheny Communications forecast. Tonight, expect a chance of a thunderstorm early this evening, followed by hazy conditions and cooler temperatures. Smoke from distant wildfires may cause poor air quality, and there is a possibility of damaging wind gusts with the passing storms. The low will be 65 degrees. I'm Tri-State Area's meteorologist, Jason Catarina.
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Right now starts the 99 minutes of nothing but hits. It's the Everything Rock Evenings. I'm Petty J with you for my last hour. It's radio.

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I'm Patty J, heading out the studio. You can join me back here tomorrow, same time as always, 7 until 11. I'll be with you after Ethan D, leaving you with Shine Down on DZN. Catch you tomorrow.

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1: Your Allegheny Communications forecast. Overnight will be hazy and cooler with poor air quality due to smoke from distant wildfires. Expect possible storms with damaging wind gusts. The low will be 64 degrees. I'm Tri-State Area's meteorologist, Jason Caterina.
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1: Today's It's My List topic, where each of the three of us had to list three toxic traits that, even though they should go away, probably never will.
2: My last one is knee-jerk defensiveness. 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If I feel like I've been poked or attacked in any way, even small, I'm like, ugh!
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1: You can't overcome it in that
2: moment. I've gotten much better about like going, okay, you're right, I'm getting defensive. Okay. Because I feel it even if it's a little criticism. Like, I want to go, yeah, but. I mean, because somebody could say, your shoe is tied weird. And I go,
1: yeah, well, you have
3: face
1: Velcro.
3: Is weird.
2: Yeah, yeah. You're a dumb son of a bitch. Oh, sorry. Sorry, Mom.
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1: Your Allegheny Communications forecast. Overnight will be hazy and cooler with poor air quality due to smoke from distant wildfires. Expect possible storms with damaging wind gusts. The low will be 64 degrees. I'm Tri-State Area's meteorologist Jason Caterina.
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1: Your Allegheny Communications forecast. Overnight will be hazy and cooler with poor air quality due to smoke from distant wildfires. Expect possible storms with damaging wind gusts. The low will be 64 degrees. I'm Tri-State Area's meteorologist Jason Caterina.
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2: 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And you're like, I knew the whole time. The whole time. And I bask in it.
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1: Your Allegheny Communications forecast. Overnight will be hazy and cooler with poor air quality due to smoke from distant wildfires. Expect possible storms with damaging wind gusts. The low will be 64 degrees. I'm Tri-State Area's meteorologist Jason Caterina.
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1: Your Allegheny Communications forecast. Overnight will be hazy and cooler with poor air quality due to smoke from distant wildfires. Expect possible storms with damaging wind gusts. The low will be 64 degrees. I'm Tri-State Area's meteorologist Jason Caterina.
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1: Today's It's My List topic, where each of the three of us had to list three toxic traits that, even though they should go away, probably never will.
2: If I'm convinced that somebody in the group has a bad vibe and I'm like, and everybody else likes them, and I'm like, no, I'm right. I'm right. This person's an awful person. I will carry that with me.
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2: I will make sure that every time that person's around, that like I make sure everybody knows that I am better than them. 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And you're like, I knew the whole time. The whole time. And I bask in it.
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3: Good morning, I'm Kelly. Question, yes. Dogs pass like tummy troubles to humans? Can that happen?
4: Probably what? Certain ones.
5: I don't know the answer to that. I didn't think so, but maybe.
3: I asked because somebody in here might have a dog who's having tummy troubles, and they might be having tummy troubles too. And I was just like wondering for that person if that is possible, or if
2: maybe
3: it's
2: it went the other way.
3: Me, yeah.
2: Maybe this person got their smallish dog sick.
3: Yeah, I licked her face, and now she's got a gastrointestinal issue. No, my little dog Mud, when we were walking over the weekend, she's got her nickname is Mud because she had mud butt one time real bad when she was a puppy. And I'd said that to my former stepkids and they were like, never heard of mud butt before. I was like, it's just the polite way to say diarrhea. Mm-hmm. And so now we call her Mud. Well, that nickname resurfaced over the weekend. Every couple of blocks, she'd have to pop a squat and she was pooping. Mm-hmm. And I was like, dang, that sucks. And she was still pooping yesterday. She was having tummy troubles. And then at the end of the night, I was like, something ain't right. Something ain't right. And throughout the night, I was like wondering, can dogs pass this to humans? Because, I mean, I'm at my goal weight, which is great.
6: Got to kiss but, the butt, though.
3: Yeah, you can call me Mud today. I'm better this morning. Coffee's not helping. I don't think it's going to be good.
5: A diuretic? Yeah, probably not. No.
2: Why don't you smoke some cigarettes, too?
3: That works good, too.
5: Maybe have an apple.
2: Four apples.
5: Yeah.
3: I love apples. Oh, my God.
6: Now, there's a pile of fudge out there if you want to eat that.
2: Go put it on top of it.
3: Yeah. Somebody give me an ear of corn. Let's explode.
5: That would do it.
2: I did a quick Google, and yes, while not common, it does happen through zoonotic transmission.
3: What does that mean?
2: Getting some of their feces on you? No, not necessarily.
3: I was trying to clean up diarrhea out of grass. That's like trying to, like you said before, Hot Wings, like wipe a marker.
2: Yeah.
3: I was over there with those little baggies. Like, I'm just doing
2: that's
3: this
2: impossible.
3: To be polite on your Ring camera.
2: Right? Because really, it's going to have to rain.
3: Yeah.
2: That's how that's going to go. You should avoid face kisses or letting a dog lick your hand. You do those?
3: Oh, definitely. Okay. And she takes treats from me, so she definitely licks my hand.
2: Wear disposable gloves when cleaning up accidents.
3: Oh, yeah, I do that every time. No, I don't.
2: Okay.
3: You looked at me like, you're a little psycho enough to be doing that, Kelly.
2: I was like, wow. I am surprised. No. I don't think most people do that.
3: I got my poop bags, and then I got claws on my fingernails are kind of sharp right now. And they're, every time I go to pick up a thing of poop, I'm always like, I'm going to stab through this.
2: Yeah.
3: I'm going to touch poop.
2: Now, if she has Giardia or Cryptosporidium, those can be passed when cleaning it up. Those can be passed.
6: Wait, right. Jardinera? Isn't that
2: Giardia.
6: Giardia. Okay.
5: Yeah, I'm like Jardinera, I think is.
3: Isn't that like an icing or something?
6: It's like peppers and
5: it's a topping
6: basically
5: from
6: like
5: Chicago.
6: Like a relish, a Chicago relish.
5: Yeah.
3: I thinking it was cake icing.
2: Well, maybe in Chicago.
3: Yeah, hot dogs are cake in Chicago.
5: Yeah, If your dog is leaving a Jardinera, and you got real problems, you're real sad then.
2: Or if you like to spin things positively, time to hit Petfinder.
5: Yeah, could be.
6: Yeah. Free Jardinera.
5: Or
6: stuff's not cheap.
5: Or get a hot dog.
2: One kennel door closes, another opens.
5: Yeah.
2: That's what they say.
5: Just put that on your old hot dog there, and you're good to go.
2: Back in a moment, it is the Free Beer and Hot Wings Show.
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1: Hi, I'm Maitland, and I had one of those moments yesterday where you get kind of that little pit in your stomach, and you're like, I shouldn't be doing this, but here we go. I just recently got a storage unit, and the website, when I signed everything, told me, hey, you need to go to the office and pick up your key, or they need to verify your ID or whatever. So I get there, and the door's locked. So the guy opens it. He said, how can I help you? Seems super nice. And I'm just like, they need my ID. Here you go. Blah, blah, blah. We do the whole thing. And he goes, oh, have you ever used such and such kind of lock before? And I looked at him. I said, no.
2: What kind of lock?
1: It's one of those ones. It's like a circle and it.
3: A combination lock?
1: No.
0: No, where you turn the key and then the.
1: The whole key lock goes with it.
0: Yeah.
2: Oh, like a, okay. Okay.
1: I don't.
0: I'm not sure why he thought you wouldn't understand that.
1: Well, I didn't.
0: Okay.
1: He did.
0: I think we now know why.
2: Well, he nailed it.
1: No, I don't know what that is. She's like, come with me. I'll show you. I'll take you over to your unit. So I'm walking over there. I go, oh, wait. I'm about to walk into an empty warehouse of storage units with a strange man. So then I'm sizing him up the whole time. And I realize I can totally take him. Sir, if you are listening right now, I was planning everything.

0: every way that I could kick your ass. Yeah. We were walking by my car. He said, oh, is that your car? I thought, what a...
1: Don't tell him.
0: Like, why... But me, I was just like, yeah, it is. I love it.
2: Yeah.
0: I think he could tell I was getting a little nervous because he was like, yeah, you know, I've really been looking for one for my wife. I said, oh, okay. I was just going to
3: ask you if you thought he was aware of...
2: Oh, boy.
3: Because at this point, as a dude, I think I'm pretty aware of those times when, like, oh, I don't want you to be uncomfortable. I'm uncomfortable at the very prospect of you being uncomfortable.
0: But if you're just like a guy doing his job, it's like, I'm going to show this girl how to do this lock. It's normal for him.
3: Yeah.
0: But for me, I'm like, oh, what am I doing? The pit's just growing in my stomach. We get into an elevator in an empty building. I'm just like, oh, I think this might be how I might die. He's purposely standing in like the other corner.
3: Staring at the wall.
0: And yeah, he's just like, so... You just moving in between places? What made you get a storage unit? I'm just like, I just have a lot of things and
4: I have
0: need
4: things,
0: the space.
4: I have things that need storage.
2: I'm a knick-knack, bitch.
3: ever meet someone with too many things?
2: Yeah, everyone who has a storage unit. Yeah.
0: And then he's showing me how to do the lock and everything. And eventually, like, we settle into a little friendship. He's, like, holding a million things in his hands. I'm like, can I help you? Yes. Okay. So he hands me all this garbage.
3: That's just how they get you.
0: Yeah. But yeah.
3: Now you're holding this stuff and your hands are busy.
2: Oh, no, you can't protect yourself.
3: And he gave you all Nerf things.
0: It was every time I started to get a little comfortable and trust this man, then I was like, no, don't do that. Don't trust him.
3: Yeah, hold my rope. Hold my duct tape.
2: Yeah.
4: I like how your body does exactly the opposite of what your mind is thinking it should do.
0: Yeah.
4: Like, don't give him any more information. Here's all my information.
0: Yeah, this is my car.
2: Here's my date of birth.
0: My address is right up the road.
2: Now, I keep the keys on the visor.
3: If that thought hadn't popped into your head, did he do anything that actually was creepy?
0: No, he actually had a very, like, m'lady kind of vibe.
4: Oh, the one that should have
2: tried to find a puddle and see if he'd ruin his jacket.
0: Yeah.
4: It was cloak. M'ladies don't wear jackets. They wear cloaks.
3: Yes. Good point.
0: Yeah, I was like, he definitely has fedoras at home.
3: Mm.
0: But, you know, it was fine. So thank you, sir. But also, maybe don't go to empty warehouses alone with strange men.
3: Well, I'm glad you worked that out.
0: Yeah, I'm glad I'm okay.
2: I'm
0: alive to tell the tale.
2: Yeah, I know. It sounds harrowing.
3: Do you guys, Hot Wings and Steve and Tommy, when you, like, if you're in a hotel and you get on the elevator and there's a woman already on there, are you immediately like, I'm going to stand in this other corner and I'm not going to say much to you because I'm going to acknowledge you and then I'm not going to do anything because I don't want you to be worried?
2: Oh, no, I get 1 inch away and hip thrust. Obviously.
5: I think y'all should start blurting out funny things like, do not be alarmed. Your safety square is of none of my interest.
3: How do you think I think you'd laugh at that.
5: I would laugh so hard.
3: I think
5: hard.
3: Nate would laugh at that. I think my wife would laugh. Mm.
5: I'm not at all aroused by your breasts. Don't worry.
2: I have not noticed your buttocks.
5: Yeah.
2: I am not showing nor growing.
0: Yes.
3: Back in a moment, it is the Free Beer and Hot Wings Show.
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9: From the Allegheny Communications Newsroom, I'm Owen Schweitzer. The Allegheny County Health Department released a statement saying that it has been brought to their attention that a post on Kaiser on Patrol is falsely reporting that there was a threatening incident at the Allegheny County Health Department with law enforcement response. They want the public to be advised that the post is completely false and there has been no incident or law enforcement response at the health department. Also, join the Allegheny Museum tomorrow, Thursday, July the 16th, for the next installment of their Revolutionaries on Tap lecture series. Doors open at 5:30 and the program will begin at 6 p.m. And finally, WVU Medicine Potomac Valley Hospital is announcing the addition of occupational therapy services, further expanding

0: 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From the Allegheny Communications Newsroom, I'm Owen Schweitzer.
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3: 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I will carry that with me.
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3: 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And then by the end of it, when everybody's like, man, I can't believe that Stacy turned out to be this awful bitch. 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And I bask in it.
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5: Your Allegheny Communications forecast. Today will be hot with less humidity and hazy sunshine. Wildfire smoke will lead to unhealthy air quality and reduced visibility at times. The high will reach 92 degrees. I'm Tri-State Area's meteorologist, Joe Lundberg.
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1: 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This family, they're getting a bunch of smaller urns because everybody's going to share grandpa's ashes or grandma's ashes, whomever it was. But it turns out when they ordered a package of urns, one of them came pre-stuffed.
2: A local family ordered a set of urns through Amazon for their loved one, but they say when they arrived, one of them appeared to have human remains already inside.
3: They tried to contact the company, but they say they felt like they weren't getting appropriate answers, so they contacted 7 on Your Side for help. Eyewitness News reporter Carlos Granda went to get answers.
4: Now, I know that I've said that after I die, I don't really care what happens. I'm gone. It doesn't really matter to me.
1: Yes, but
4: don't get my urn off of Amazon.
1: Why?
4: I don't know. Like,
1: do you need a fancy urn store?
4: It just seems so trite.
5: For a grieving family, this urn was supposed to help honor their grandfather's memory. Instead, they say it opened a heartbreaking mystery.
4: I mean, it's obviously used.
6: It's a former bowling ball.
4: It's all scratched and dented.
1: Bowling ball.
7: I've never seen human remains myself like that. And I looked at them and I don't know what else they could be.
5: The family ordered several urns through Amazon after their grandfather passed away and was cremated. But when they inspected one of the urns that arrived, they made a gruesome discovery.
8: One of the urns had ashes in it, and my grandmother was confused and asked my mom, why does this urn already have ashes in it? Did you order pre-filled? And no.
1: Grandma, stop not
0: you
1: taking
0: order
1: your meds.
0: Pre-filled?
4: Is that an option?
1: Right.
6: Imagine if you accidentally returned grandpa, though, and you didn't know it.
1: It seems like that's what happened here.
0: Yeah, I'm sure it is.
6: Actually, who is it?
0: I'll bet someone somewhere, though, actually is going, jackpot, I can't believe this worked. We sent that urn back with ashes in it, and now it's on the news.
1: Yeah. That would be amazing.
0: That's a pretty good prank.
5: Shocked and concerned, the family immediately contacted Amazon customer service, hoping the company could help determine where the remains came from.
4: Oh, yeah. Yeah, I'm sure they were very, very helpful.
1: Listen to these responses. It is so classic customer service these days where it's like, well, I understand you're having a problem with that, and we're sorry that you don't like it. Let me see what your options are.
4: They were talking to an AI bot.
5: Mm-hmm. And how they could be reunited with the proper family.
8: Amazon wasn't working with us at all. They just wanted to give us a refund and stop right
6: there. Here's your $12. Enjoy your people dust.
5: The screenshots of those conversations show a frustrating response. In one message, a customer service representative told the family, I understand that you have received a used item. Please allow me a moment to check the available option for you.
4: Yeah, that's not a human.
0: No. That's the computer.
1: Yes.
5: The family responded, it's not just used. It has possible human remains in them. Another message offered the customer a $19.99 promotional credit.
4: Now you're talking.
0: Okay.
4: All right.
0: That's pretty sweet. And you get to keep or get rid of the item?
1: Again, not really what they were looking for.
0: Yeah, but I mean, you're kind of coming out in the win column on this deal.
5: $0.99 promotional credit and told them you can keep or get rid of the item. The family says they repeatedly tried to explain this was not a simple return.
8: If it's something that's used, yeah, you can send it back and get a new one. It's not just used. This could be part of someone's loved one that they're missing, because we never know if someone could have an empty urn that they're talking to, thinking that their loved one is there, but they're actually not.
1: So as long as they don't open it, it's fine.
0: Mm-hmm. Yeah.
6: You're going to find out some teenagers pranked Amazon and it's just like vacuum dust in there.
1: That's what I'm thinking.
5: So the family contacted 7 on Your Side, and then Amazon responded. The company sent us a statement saying,
6: here's $20 for you guys.
4: We understand that you are not happy with your purchase.
0: Yeah.
5: We appreciate ABC7 for bringing this to our attention, and we've apologized to the customer.
1: Can you imagine if they said, we wish the family would have told us first? What are you doing?
5: We're looking into this, and we'll work directly with the customer once we have more information.
8: They did acknowledge that they kind of did drop the ball.
5: Culbertson says Amazon told him the urn came through a third-party seller, and they're contacting them to figure out if this was a return or some type of error. They now have a team trying
0: to figure... Well, it's definitely some type of error. I mean, I don't think you need an investigative report for that.
4: Unless they ordered, like, prank urn.
6: Oh, yeah.
0: Oh, yeah, prank urn.

0: Well, prank. Trying to figure out how to treat the ashes with dignity.
1: I even told her we don't want this to send them back to you and be sitting in a warehouse. We want answers. We want them returned to the family.
2: Culbertson just go sprinkle them somewhere nice and move on with life. It's not a soul contained like a genie in there.
3: I was just going to say, we're short on time, but I want to know what you would do with this urn if it came to your house. We'll get to that next. It is the Free Beer and Hot Wings Show. 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
2: Aw, dude, that's the worst.
3: How do you effectively tell the person who's speeding with the steering wheel and your life in their hands to slow down?
2: You gotta be assertive, man. 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
3: Seems like that would slow you down quite a bit. Whatever the outcome, it's just not worth it.
2: You can't outrun the possible consequences. Speeding catches up with you.
3: Paid for by NHTSA.
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1: 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But we need to talk more about the magic urn that somebody ordered from Amazon. It wasn't a magic urn. It was an urn. They ordered a package of urns for Grandpa so they could divide them up into several smaller, tacky urns.
2: Yeah.
1: And one of them already had ashes on it, in it. So I ask you, if you get that one, are you putting in as much effort, Hot Wings, as this family to try to find the original owner? Or once Amazon gives you the, let's give you a credit, and basically ignores what you're saying, do you give up? Because I'm telling you, I'm probably giving up at that point.
3: For me, I would be a little bit torn, because on one hand, I would want to let it go, but also there's that detective part of me that likes trying to solve a mystery. So I think I may try to, since it's a third-party seller, surely there's a contact. I mean, if there's no contact and you can't track them down, then you don't. But I would just circumvent Amazon altogether and go to that third-party seller or whatever and go, hey, just so you know, like, what's the deal with this? Maybe track it down. Because I think it would be sort of fun to figure out the mystery a little bit.
1: So you'd keep going.
3: I think I
1: Steve?
3: Would.
4: I would try.
1: Would you?
4: I mean, I don't know if I would have contacted the news like that guy did, but I would at least get in touch with Amazon once I found out it was a third party. Same thing Hot Wings said. I'd go back onto the account, like go back to the listing where I ordered it from, and I'd click on the seller and see if I could figure out some kind of like paper trail.
1: What if it's possible that their dying wish was to be shipped to another buyer on Amazon? That
4: pretty
1: was their
4: sure
1: weird
4: that's
1: goal.
4: Illegal.
3: Yeah, that'd
4: ship,
3: be a pretty weird last
4: human
3: request.
4: Remains.
3: But,
1: well, they did it, didn't they?
4: They did.
1: They did it.
4: Yeah.
1: I'm not going to lie. I feel like I would, I'm not necessarily proud of it, but I feel like once Amazon said no, I'd be like, all right, well, I'm giving this to a local charity or a local trash can.
3: Just a local charity.
4: What charity accepts human remains?
1: I wouldn't tell them. I would donate it to Goodwill and wait
3: Goodwill.
1: For it to be on the news again.
4: Would you at least like take them to a hilltop and open it up and spread them?
1: Does off my deck count?
3: I mean,
4: that's pretty high up.
1: That's high. Yeah. I wouldn't jump it.
3: I mean,
1: has a couple times.
3: That nitrogen can be pretty good for flowers and stuff.
1: Yeah.
3: So,
1: Kelly, what would you do?
5: I would make the attempt. I would accept the $20, probably try and push Amazon for just a little bit more.
1: Yeah.
5: And then I would go and put them somewhere really, I'd dump those, ashes or vacuum remains somewhere. Really cool.
1: You'd take it to like a lake or along a trail.
5: Yeah, exactly. And that way I could feel like I did something that they're not. But then like, what do you do with the jar?
1: Throw it away, right?
3: Or rinse it out and put some nice little flowers in it.
5: Yeah, because I think the jar has a little bit of a story. Maybe you keep the remains and you put it in like your backyard, because I got a bunch of plants I'm planting right now. I got a ton of raspberries. Just throw them down around the raspberries and let people know like, hey, this is soiled by the remains of a stranger. What better way to eat your raspberries than knowing that? I think maybe that could be fun. But once Amazon kind of gave me the, well, we can't really do much from here, and I couldn't do much.
1: But like, all right, well, gave it a good shot.
5: Yeah.
1: Mate, what are you doing?
6: I'd find
1: turn it into a t-shirt.
6: So I would probably look up like different uses for ashes, because I don't have a garden, so they're not going to be useful to me in that way. But yeah, maybe I'll make like it, or you can send ashes off to places that will turn them into diamonds.
1: Yes.
6: So I think I would turn that person into diamonds. And then when somebody asks, oh my gosh, where'd you get those? I could be like, it's jewelry made from someone's dead relative.
1: Stranger's dead body.
5: Yeah, I stole it from a stranger.
1: That seems like a very expensive, because I'm guessing.

0: having ashes turned into a diamond isn't.
1: It's probably not cheap, but.
2: Probably not. And I mean, what if they're not even human remains? Like, what if it was a prank? It's just like wood ash.
1: Or like black pepper, like that one kid.
3: Or someone's dog.
0: Yeah.
1: Yeah.
0: Could be.
1: Could be.
2: Yeah, it was a pretty small urn.
0: Text, a friend of mine was a pyrotechnic, and after he was diagnosed with cancer, he built a large firework before he died and taught his brother how to put his ashes in it. And then they had a huge party, and they launched him into the sky.
3: Oh, that's cool.
1: That'd be so cool.
0: That's a cool... Okay, now that's a good one.
2: Yeah.
0: Right? How do you tell they were remains? That's very true. We don't know.
3: I mean, they looked as much like remains as I've ever seen.
2: Yeah, I mean, I think I might want to get them tested. Depending on how much that costs, I don't know. But I know that, like, through science, you can tell, like, the origin of whatever. Because if it's not human remains, if it really is just, like, something from a fireplace.
3: Can you get one of those at-home testing kits?
2: I don't know.
0: For remains?
3: Yeah.
2: I don't know. You know,
0: Walgreens?
3: Yeah, they're,
0: next
3: like, right
0: to the drug kits?
3: Right next to the COVID tests and, pregnancy tests.
0: Looks like you got the flu and a case of dead grandma.
2: Yeah, you know, given my perceived status on this show, I'm going to go ahead and not Google home remain testing kit. Like, I'm going to go ahead and not do that.
0: Nice to see you finally.
2: Yeah, but you can do it, Steve.
0: Of your surroundings.
2: Yeah.
3: All right. That FBI person will be here again after the show.
0: Yes.
2: Gross.
0: It is the Free Beer Hopping Show. Have you ever been in a car with a lead foot driver?
2: Oh, dude, that's the worst.
0: How do you effectively tell the person who's speeding with the steering wheel and your life in their hands to slow down?
2: You got to be assertive, man. That's serious. I never quite understood it because I guess you're trying to get somewhere faster. But what about getting pulled over or even getting into a wreck?
0: Seems like that would slow you down quite a bit. Whatever the outcome, it's just not worth it.
2: You can't outrun the possible consequences. Speeding catches up with you.
0: Paid for by NHTSA.
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3: 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Dumber Than the Show Trivia Revisited. And who was the boss banging where you worked? Or somebody? I have a question based on standard tropes in TV and movies that I'm sure I think I know the answer, but the answer will be fun. Maybe. I'm Free Beer, one of the hosts, and we had a minor technological emergency at our house. Not real, but one that is for me. Because the tuner for our surround sound system stopped working.
4: Mm.
3: It stopped doing the one thing you count on it for, sending sound to the speakers.
4: Oh, wow. Sound. Ooh.
3: Yeah, I know.
5: The sound is not around.
4: Nice.
3: The sound was
6: bragging camp going.
3: Not great so far. But I had to get a new one. And I needed to wait 2 days or 3 days for it to be delivered, which was way too long. It wasn't.
4: Oh, God. So you just had to listen to it from the TV speakers?
3: Well, yeah. Well, it's a projector, so there's...
4: Oh,
7: well.
4: I live in a movie theater.
5: Can't hide money.
3: So you couldn't use it.
4: Oh, jeez.
7: Oh, man.
3: I know.
4: They don't even have, like, a little tiny speaker built into it. So you can just, like, basically stick your ear up to it.
3: I guess I don't think so.
7: Or maybe like a headphone port that you could put a cord into. Like, it's not Bluetooth.
3: Yeah.
7: Like, it has to be a cord.
3: Me, I can hear it. Kayla might be able to get a little bit of bleed through from the earphone, but all the six kids are like, we can't hear anything.
7: I'll tell you what they're saying.
3: So the new one finally came. And
4: finally, after two long days.
3: I know. I'm making fun of me too.
7: It's excruciating.
3: So I get everything rewired to it, or everything, all the speakers plugged in. All that jazz, because there's a lot of them, as I mentioned. It's surround sound.
4: Right.
3: And,
7: yeah.
3: I don't know if you've ever dealt with this. Howings, if you're done with it, I don't even know how it's pronounced. Dirac Live, D-I-R-A-C. Apparently, it's for, like, real tech heads, which I am going to prove to you in a moment. I am not.
7: I don't
3: know. It came with a microphone that you plug in, and then you set it in the center of the room, and you say, go! And it measures the room by sending audio from each speaker, and then adjusts it to the appropriate level for the room.
7: Yeah.
3: To get optimal settings.
4: So it's like all sound processing and everything.
3: Yes. Which is a really cool thing. If it works. But the problem is, it says it needs to be really quiet. And I was trying to get it to work in a house with three dogs, a cat, an aquarium, air conditioning, there were eight kids.
4: You know, those aquariums are loud.
3: Yeah. Well, turns out, Steve, because first I got the children to quiet, because it takes like 2 minutes, and it goes through and does it, and then it'll say, oh, a noise happened. I had to start over.
7: Yeah.
3: So I get all the kids to be really, really quiet. And then my wife, not pinning her life on this like I was, happened to be emptying the dishwasher in the room adjacent.
7: Son of a...
3: Had to start over. So now everybody's sitting silent. Only thing you can hear is the aquarium running, the refrigerator running, the air conditioning.
7: Oh, Jesus, I'd rather dig for blood diamonds.
3: I had to try five more times. And then finally I'm like, there's not enough things to turn off. I can't turn off the air conditioning. It's 97. So, yeah.
4: Yeah, I couldn't turn that off for 2 minutes.
3: Guys, this is not optimized.
7: Oh, man.
4: This you probably melt.
3: I just want you to know it's not optimal.
4: Man.
3: It's not optimized.
7: There's a little too much street traffic.

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1: Now it's...
0: I need a little more dialogue speaker in the front.
1: It's only tuned the way I do it, and you know I'm not good at things.
2: Wait, is this worse than when you had your deployment earlier this year in Curacao?
1: These are unrelated things. I was on an all-inclusive vacation and got stuck because a lot of other Americans were busy going in that direction towards Venezuela.
3: That's such a nice way to put it.
1: Thank you.
4: Man.
1: But yeah, look, I think it's going to be okay because we were able to watch shows and I understood everything that was happening. I wasn't like, hey, why is there a horse? No, he's coming out of the speakers. There's no horse on TV. It's going to be fine, Steve. Don't worry.
2: Well, I'm happy you're here today.
1: Thanks.
4: Yeah.
2: Thought we had maybe lost you.
1: Back in a moment, it is the Free Beer and Hotwings Show.
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2: Good morning. I'm Kelly. I recently had some European adventures, and one thing I do enjoy about traveling anywhere is trying to figure out their public transportation system. Turns out in Paris, I can, but also I can't. I did it perfectly the whole time I was there, all 3 days, no problem. Got to where I was going, and then when I was flying to Spain, I said, okay, I'm flying like their version of Ryanair, which is Vueling. And I had the littlest, teeniest suitcase that I was keeping tiny the whole time, so I didn't have to pay for anything extra. And I get all the way to Charles de Gaulle or whatever, CDG. And yeah. If you've been to Paris before, you know there's that one. And then there's ORY or whatever. Mm-hmm. I've never flown out of the other one. So I never thought for a second that I might need to go to the other one. And I look at my pass and I said, that doesn't say CDG. That says ORY. Oh, my God. So then I look up and I realize I took the wrong train to the wrong airport. But I thought, it's okay. I've got 2 hours. I'm fine. And then it was like, it's going to take you an hour to get to this airport. Okay, I can do it.

0: It's no big deal. And so I get to ORY, and it's this tiny little crappy airport. I am like, what is going on? It's chaotic. There's too many people for this tiny little space. But I get through no problem. But in France, they still do what all the airports used to do in America, where you have to unzip your bag, take all your toiletries out, then your liquids, not like everything, but most of your liquids like shampoo, conditioner need to fit in a little Ziploc bag.
1: Oh, the old way, yeah.
0: And they give you that Ziploc bag, and if anything else can't fit in it, you throw it away.
2: Oh my God, we're better at that than they are?
0: Yes. And
2: that's insane.
0: And it's only in France that I've encountered this. Like, I didn't have this issue going through anywhere else in Europe, and they're just sticklers about it, right? But I open up my tiny little suitcase, and it is, I mean, it's so full. This girl is like a busted can of biscuits. She is ready to pop. I unzip it. My toiletries are good to go. And the lady's like, here, I'll help you zip it. And she's got the strength of 1,000 suns.
1: Oh, boy.
0: And she rips my zipper off.
3: Oh, no.
0: And I'm like,
1: that's not helping, ma'am.
0: And I'm flying their version of Ryanair. They're not going to let me on with a busted suitcase. They're going to charge me 200 euro to check all of my things individually now because my suitcase is broken. So now I've got, like, I don't know, 40-ish minutes before the plane takes off, which means I've got about 15 minutes to try and fix my suitcase. So I've got a little nail kit, and as I take my nail kit out, I'm like, I'm gonna do surgery on my suitcase. It's the nail kit Maitland got me for my birthday, actually. This thing has saved my nails so many times. Now it's going to save my suitcase. And I go in, and I cut open this fabric, and I'm looking where I can, like, reattach the zipper because you can't just click it back in and start. You got to go from the starting line for the zipper. Mm-hmm. And I'm sitting there, and there's 10,000 people around me. It's way too crowded. People are speaking to me in French, like, asking me, I think, do I need help or to get the hell out of the way? I wasn't sure. I was just ignoring everyone.
1: Trying to hear tone.
0: I'm sweating, and I'm like, is there a suitcase store here? Like, well, can I just, buy a new suitcase?
2: You know, because every time you travel, you'll see, like, a store like that, and you go, who would buy luggage while they're already here? You know that there's one person there that's seeing you, and there's a bead of sweat on their forehead coming down like, oh, my God, oh, my God, oh, my God, it's today,
0: yes,
2: the day.
1: We might
2: Will
1: make
2: I
1: the
2: sell
1: deal.
2: A bag? Will I sell a bag?
0: Yes, exactly.
1: You would have paid a queen's ransom at that moment.
4: But for Les Samsonites.
0: There's like two stores in that entire airport. One is for sandwiches that everybody was fighting over, and then the other one was perfume. So I'm like, I'm not going to be able to do this. I'm going to have to, like, I took my belt off at one point and was like, can I strap it around my suitcase? But I couldn't do that either. Y'all, I fidgeted with this, and then this little butthole of a person sat right next to me and kept their phone on speaker. And I was like, I can't deal with all this stress right now. And then right when I was about to give up, that zipper clicked into place. And I was like, I did it. But then I saw where the zipper was busted, so I couldn't zip past that. And then I took the top zipper because, you know, there's two. So yeah. I always like to have them lining in the same spot and ending at the same spot. Mm-hmm. This time I was like, they're going to have to meet in the middle like our friends Diamond Rio. And and I accidentally pulled the top zipper so hard that I popped it off.
3: No!
0: And I was like, I wonder if this airport will let me on with just like a half-zipped bag. But I just, for the last 15 minutes, like diehard zoned in and I knew what to do. And the top one went back on like smooth as butter. I was sweating. I was so tired. All I wanted was to fight for a sandwich in that same stupid line after that. And I did. I did. I went and I got a sandwich. I sat. I was the last person to get on the plane. I was sweating. They didn't give a damn about my bag.
1: Didn't care.
0: They did not care. They did not care. And it survived the rest of the trip. It did not break. Every time my Spanish lover was like, I'll help you with that. I was like, don't touch it. Don't touch my bag.
1: Just if he happens to be listening, that's a red flag.
0: Yeah. I was like, how do I explain in Spanish? I almost say, do you say zipper? I was like, don't do this. I busted it. Yeah. I don't know how to say that.
2: Any smart girl would accept a new bag at that point from a Spanish lover.
0: Well, he has like massive suitcases because he kept saying, I can do this. You can just take this one. And I'm like, that thing is as tall as me. And I don't want to do that. I challenged myself to keep the smallest bag possible the whole time. And I did.
1: Certainly seemed challenged.
0: Yeah, it was. It was so challenging.
1: God, the best memories of Paris are sweating in a busy airport.
2: Yes.
1: That sounds awesome. All right, on the way. Who's the boss banging? And more workplace sex stories next. It is the Free Beer and Hot Wake Show.
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2: From the Allegheny Communications Newsroom, I'm Owen Schweitzer. The Allegheny County Health Department released a statement saying that it has been brought to their attention that a post on Kaiser on Patrol is falsely reporting that there was a threatening incident at the Allegheny County Health Department with law enforcement response. They want the public to be advised that the post is completely false and there has been no incident or law enforcement response at the health department. Also, join the Allegheny Museum tomorrow, Thursday, July the 16th, for the next installment of their Revolutionaries on Tap lecture series. Doors open at 5:30 and the program will begin at 6 p.m. And finally, WVU Medicine Potomac Valley Hospital is announcing the addition of occupational therapy services, further expanding access to comprehensive rehabilitation care for residents throughout the region. And if you see any other news happening, text news to 35651. From the Allegheny Communications Newsroom, I'm Owen Schweitzer.
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2: Your Allegheny communications forecast. Today will be hot with less humidity and hazy sunshine. Wildfire smoke will lead to unhealthy air quality and reduced visibility at times. The high will reach 92 degrees. I'm Tri-State Area's meteorologist, Joe Lundberg.
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1: Later this hour, Dumber Than the Show Trivia Revisited. You'll have a chance to play again next hour. It's my list. Now, the topic that was thrown out the other day that I wrote down and we're scheduled to do is your top three toxic traits that you know probably aren't going away.
2: Oh, yeah.
1: Everyone still want that one?
2: Hell yeah. Mm-hmm. I got a couple.
3: Does that have to be specifically ours?
1: Well, I mean, yes. Who's doing?
3: Well, I mean, there are plenty of people that I know that have toxic traits that I know no matter what they go through, they're not going away.
4: Well, if I apply this to other people, this is a breeze.
1: Yeah, it's not going to be it's my list. It's going to be roll out the scroll of other people's sins. Yeah.
3: Right.
4: So yes, it has to be you, Steve.
3: Okay.
1: Was that your implication that you don't have any?
4: Put that one on the list.
3: No, I'm sure I have.
4: Diversion.
1: Too pious. Can you define a toxic trait beyond the obvious ones, like, you know, chronic cheater or something like that?
5: Pettiness.
1: Pettiness is a...
5: Yeah.
4: Yeah. I mean, that's like a red flag toxic thing for sure.
1: I just don't have any.
4: Yeah.
1: I have too many. All right. You know how when you watch TV shows, there's always, a lot of times, it's a common trope, either TV or movies, forever, someone's going to sleep their way to the top. Mm-hmm. Or someone, certainly, I'm not denying that that exists the other way around, where someone's like, if you want that promotion. But where somebody sets out to sleep their way to the top. Or just fun workplace, how did it go, things went off the rails, sex stories. Now, we did a topic like this years ago. And this is one of the phone calls that will never leave my brain. Like, this is so long ago, I believe it was in Knoxville when we lived there, like 2000 to 2002. And we were talking about very similar, like there was a news story where somebody had slept with someone to get a promotion and now it's a big controversy. And a woman called in, she was 20, and she had slept with her shift manager at Dairy Queen. This Jackie had.
4: Yeah.
1: Because he told her she could move off night shift to day shift if, you know.
4: Yeah.
3: Okay.
1: And then she did.
3: So she just had to sleep with him one time?
1: Yeah. But it wasn't, he didn't say it so quid pro quo. It wasn't like, if you do this, but she's like, that'll be the nudge to get me to day shift.
3: Okay. So it's kind of a wink, wink, nod, nod.
4: Yeah.
1: Yeah. I know. She almost made it seem like it was more her idea. So not as creepy. Still weird. Okay. But he was probably like 19 or 28, one of those deals. Shift manager at Dairy Queen at night.
2: Yeah, you never know.
3: Who knows?
2: Yeah.
1: Well, so she was mad because in the weeks following, she had not been promoted to day shift, but was instead working more at night, the shift that gave her trouble. And when she confronted her boss, he said, well, now I've caught feelings for you, and I don't want you to be on a different shift.
3: Oh.
1: And she was calling to complain and tell people not to go to the Dairy Queen on whatever Kingston Pike.
4: Yeah. Well, you know.
1: Like, do you still work there? Yeah. Okay. Well, this is going to get weird.
3: Yeah. You might want to.
4: Okay. Well, good luck with this.
3: There's other Dairy Queens in the area, no doubt. Maybe you can request a transfer.
1: Do you think we've had any good workplace sex scandals over the years? Anything come to mind?
4: Scandals? Well, I mean, when we worked in New Jersey, you know, there were like a group of four people that would constantly talk about how they were all swingers with each other.
1: Was it only four?
4: I thought it was four.

0: or within the building?
1: God, it felt like more.
2: I always wanted to be that person at work. Like that guy.
1: The scandal?
2: Yeah. Always. I never was.
3: On which side of it? Like the person in the position of power or the person who was trying to sleep their way to the top?
2: I don't know if I would want to sleep my way to the top, but just sleeping with a boss. Maybe it stems from like how all the students in my school and high school where I went were sleeping with teachers.
1: Always want to fit in the popular crowd.
2: Yeah, I just really wanted to fit in. I was like, why can't that be me? No teachers ever chose me. You know?
3: How jealous you were of all those people.
1: It's like George Costanza on Seinfeld. I don't want to be in a cult, but I want them to want me.
2: Yeah.
1: Like, you don't want to sleep with a teacher, but I want one to be into me.
3: Recruit me.
2: Yeah. I've never even had a boss be inappropriate in that way.
1: How like try.
2: Yeah, give it a go, Holly.
0: No, I want to be groomed.
1: Tommy, get in here. We need some grooming. Yeah. 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
1: It is time to play Dumber Than the Show Trivia. Chance to win cash each and every day at this time by showing that your wits are better than ours. A lot of times they are. Kevin joins us in Illinois. Hi, Kevin. How are you?
2: I'm doing great. How are you today?
1: Very good. Kevin, you got to choose who you're going to play today. Kelly's asking the question, so her jackpot's out of the question. Steve and Hot Wings already played, so you can play Mate for 300 or me for 600.
2: I'm going to play you and hope you get all tongue twisted.
1: Good chance. I like your chances. You and I will have the same five questions from Kelly. Whichever of us gets the most right wins. If there is a tie, low time wins, but neither of us gets more than 90. 90 is the limit. We can each pass the first time around, and soon after I've finished this rambling set of rules, I will depart for the hallway, and I won't be able to hear what's going on. Okay?
2: Yes.
3: Kevin, how are you feeling about your chances on Dumber Than the Show Trivia today?
2: Okay, better than average, I would say.
3: Well, are you ready to go up against Free Beer?

0: and his $600 jackpot?
1: I am.
0: All right, Kevin, then your turn on Dumber Than the Show trivia begins in 3, 2, 1. What year was the operating system Windows first released to the market? 1980, 85, or 90?
1: 85.
0: A glory is the name of the rainbow on what planet?
1: Pass.
0: In what 1993 Disney movie did Bette Midler star as a witch?
1: Pass.
0: What war was the setting of the TV show MASH?
1: Korean.
0: What popular toy was invented by taking empty pie plates and throwing them in the air?
1: Frisbee.
0: A glory is the name of the rainbow on what planet?
1: Saturn.
0: In what 1993 Disney
1: Double
0: movie?
1: Pass.
0: Time. All right, Kevin, how do you feel like you did?
1: It is tougher once you're on.
0: That's what happens, Kevin. Now, what we're going to do is put you on hold. We will call Freebeer back in from the hallway. I will ask him these same 5 questions, and he will attempt to defend his jackpot. Freebeer, welcome back to the studio.
2: Thanks. Good to be back.
0: How was your time in the hallway?
2: Fantastic.
0: Yeah. Are you ready to defend your $600 jackpot today?
2: I am.
0: Okay. Then your turn on Dumber Than the Show trivia begins in 3, 2, 1. What year was the operating system Windows first released to the market? 1980, 85, or 90?
2: 85.
0: A glory is the name of the rainbow on what planet?
2: Jupiter.
0: In what 1993 Disney movie did Bette Midler star as a witch?
2: Hocus Pocus.
0: What war was the setting of the TV show MASH?
2: The Korean War.
0: What popular toy was invented by taking empty pie plates and throwing them in the air?
2: Frisbee.
0: Time. Freebeer, how do you feel like you did?
2: Okay.
0: Okay.
2: Puncher's chance.
0: We're going to take Kevin off hold, and we will go over these answers, which will give us a winner today. Welcome back, Kevin.
1: Thank you.
0: We start with question number 1. What year was the operating system Windows first released to the market? I gave you options, 1980, 85, or 1990. You both said 85. The answer is 85. Mm. You're tied 1-1. Question number 2. A glory, or the glory I probably should have said, is the name of the rainbow on what planet? Kevin passed. When he came back, he quickly said Saturn. Freebeer said Jupiter. The answer is Venus. Venus. You're tied 1-1 still as we go into question number 3. In what 1993 Disney movie did Bette Midler star as a witch? Kevin said, oh, what is that movie? Pass. And then he double passed, and Freebeer said, Hocus Pocus. The answer is Hocus Pocus. Freebeer takes a lead right in the middle of the game, 2-1, as we go into question number 4. What war was the setting of the TV show MASH? Kevin said the Korean War. Freebeer said the Korean War. The answer is the Korean War.
2: Funniest war ever.
0: Yeah, was.
2: Do you know the TV show lasted way longer than the war?
0: Did it? The war was like 40 days, right?
2: 4 years, I think.
0: Oh, something like that.
3: Yeah.
0: The Forgotten War.
4: There was a 4 in there.
2: Yeah.
0: All right, we go into question number 5. Kevin, you need to get this, and you better hope that Freebeer gets it wrong. What popular toy was invented by taking empty pie plates and throwing them in the air? Like I said, if Kevin gets this, he ties us. We go to the clocks. The thing is, you both said Frisbee, and Frisbee is correct, which means Freebeer wins!
2: Kevin, thank you.
1: Thanks, guys.
2: All right. Hey, we all have those house projects that we've been avoiding, right? 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
1: Today's It's My List topic, where each of the three of us had to list three toxic traits that, even though they should go away, probably never will.
7: If I'm convinced that somebody in the group has a bad vibe and I'm like, and everybody else likes them, and I'm like, no, I'm right. I'm right. This person's an awful person. I will carry that with me.
8: Yes.
7: I will make sure that every time that person's around, that like I make sure everybody knows that I am better than them. And then by the end of it, when everybody's like, man, I can't believe that Stacy turned out to be this awful bitch. And you're like, I knew the whole time. The whole time. And I bask in it.
0: Yeah.
7: Bask in it.
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2: 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Later this hour, it's my list, the top three toxic traits, my three top, for each person, my three topics. Yeah. Boy, that was a real death wobble for a long time. Like, it wasn't going well at first, and then I'm like, I'll try it again. Got worse. I'll try it again.
3: That's
2: Got-

0: Not even worse.
1: This isn't live, so take two.
0: Take two. Just after that, the top three toxic traits you'll never give up. That comes up later on this hour.
2: That was smooth.
0: 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So two school principals, I believe this is Florida. I'll have to double check that, but I believe it was. They did something that, it's terrible. It's technically probably the only or first time this has ever happened, but it's not a record you want to go for. You see, they must have been hanging out. Obviously, it's summer. And one of them got a DUI.
3: Dang.
0: The other one came back to pick her up in the same car. And got a DUI. But you might be thinking, well, maybe they were just barely buzzed. Here's some of the audio from the body camera of the officer. You make the call.
4: Miss Jennifer, you consumed any alcohol today? Because I can smell it.
5: Yes, I have. We are both high in the totem pole of, education and our workforce. So
3: high on the totem pole of education and high on something else, too. Yeah.
5: It's hard, and we're both married to police officers.
1: Both married to what, ma'am?
6: Did you say officers?
0: Police officers.
5: Married to police officers.
0: Officers. She said officers, yeah.
6: Oh,
1: man,
6: boy.
1: Her tongue is big.
6: Mm-hmm. Yeah.
4: Why are you driving?
7: I'm not meaning to do anything wrong. I'm way better.
4: I just talked to you.
0: This is the next one.
4: I'm really drunk when I talk to you.
7: I know.
4: It's a couple hours later.
1: So it turned out the one woman got a DUI. And the officer said to the woman in the passenger seat, are you okay to drive? No. So they made her park in a parking lot, or they pulled her car into the parking lot, had her catch an Uber home. This is at like 2 a.m, I think.
0: Oh my God.
1: So then a couple hours later, because it was only like 4:30 or 5 a.m., she came back to try and pick up the car, and then they got her again.
3: Wow.
0: Jesus. Good Lord.
3: They're principals?
1: Yeah, both of them.
0: They were.
3: I tell you what, educators, man, they're wild.
0: You know, I remember when we were in college, so you're still very much, in awe of the high school teacher to a degree. Not in awe, but you still have that idea that they're not normal. And so then my buddy that I was doing some high school football with, his wife was a teacher. And one night after a high school football game, we went to their house and they were having like a bonfire with all the teachers from the high school that we had just covered. And I'm looking around, I'm like, people making out like this is a high school party.
6: Mm-hmm.
0: Like, this is crazy. And that was the first time I had that realization, Kelly, that, they're regulars.
1: Oh, they're real people, too.
0: They're real people.
6: Yeah.
0: All right, more next. It is the Free Beer and Hot Wings Show.
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1: Free Beer, Hot Wings, Steve, Kelly, Maitland, Tommy behind the glass. Let's get to the Free Beer and Hot Wings report. This story is going to blow your mind. A guy suing a hospital where he was born for something they did wrong when he's born, but he's not disabled, not missing an arm or a leg. He didn't get a bad circumcision or anything like that.
2: Oh.
1: What's he suing for?
3: A Southern Colorado man says he was switched at birth, and tonight the man he says he was switched with and their parents are suing the hospital in North Dakota where they were born. The discovery was made on Ancestry.com when Jeremy Morrison's aunt gave DNA.
4: This is like one of my biggest fears.
1: Yeah.
4: So that's why I don't want to do any of that.
1: Steve, you wouldn't do one.
4: I don't think so. No, with all the stories we've seen about you're basically giving them your DNA and they can do whatever they want with
1: it. That was what made me a little anxious, but you're saying you wouldn't want to do it because you don't want to find out a secret that exists in your family that all of a sudden is either yours to hide or upset everyone.
4: I do not want to know. Ignorance is bliss.
1: Kind of see it.
3: And a man by the name of Kyle Bullen matched as a nephew. Morrison says he doesn't have any cousins.
1: Uh-oh.
3: Rachel Ramsey has that story.
5: Me and both my biological parents.
1: So just to make that clear, his aunt did a biological test, and it showed that he had a cousin, except he doesn't have any cousins.
4: Yeah.
1: That's a problem.
5: Me and both my biological parents.
6: When you feel like you don't fit in, being switched at birth is probably not your first thought.
5: I never would have guessed.
6: But Jeremy Morrison says he has always felt different from his family.
5: So I didn't have anyone that looked like me in my family. I was that blonde-haired kid that stood out in a family full of brown-haired people.
6: And 2 years ago, at 36 years old, he finally found out why he felt that way, when
5: we got the DNA test back.
6: Morrison says that test showed his parents were not actually his parents.
1: Oh, my gosh.
4: Mm-hmm.
1: Wait till you hear the hospital statement on this.
5: Oh, I know I definitely wouldn't be here in Colorado today if I would have went home with the right parents. I'd be working the farm with my older brother that I never knew I had.
6: Morrison says the man he was switched at birth with, Kyle Bullen, was born just hours apart from him on January 26, 1988, at the same hospital in Grafton, North Dakota.
1: Way, Kyle definitely looks a lot more like that guy's family.
4: He sure does. Yeah.
1: I mean, there's no doubt in just the photo evidence.
5: I believe we were the only babies born that day.
6: Morrison and Bullen,
1: they've got a copy of the birth announcement from that day. People used to save in the newspapers.
7: Yeah.
1: And it does show those are the only two born.
6: Morrison and Bullen, along with their parents, are suing Unity Medical Center, saying the hospital switched the two men as babies. Records show the hospital denies the allegation, and the establishment tells me these births happened decades ago, and none of the same people work there anymore.
4: They quit.
1: Too bad. So I remember when the tobacco companies were like, a lot of those people don't even work anymore.
2: Yeah.
1: And then the court said, why did you pay them $1 trillion?
6: Adding, quote, while we deeply sympathize with the men and their families, we have found no evidence to support claims that Unity Medical Center or its staff were responsible for what occurred.
7: So what, you think these parents just did a little switcheroo?
2: Like in the parking lot?
1: Yeah. Are you doing the shell game?
4: Hey, let me see your baby. I kind of like yours better.
7: Yeah, let's switch this and see what happens.
5: Me and Kyle didn't grow up in the same areas. Like, we couldn't have gotten switched at daycare or anything like that.
1: That's another problem.
5: Me and my dad's.
6: Morrison says he is spreading awareness so people know this can happen.
5: If you feel like you were

0: you look different than everyone else. There might be a reason for it.
1: The fact that the hospital's denying it when DNA is a thing, that's bold.
2: They're like, somebody else must have done it after they left here. Huh? I mean, yeah. That is a very soft.
1: Why not say, hey, we're working with this family to make sure that if anything happened and if the hospital had anything to do with it, we make it right and reunite families or what? I mean, right. Of all the statements you could have made, what they said was a real choice.
3: Well, but that wasn't a statement. Corporation now, so
2: it wasn't a statement. They took it from the court documents. So that's their legal argument. They might be saying publicly, yeah, we regret that this may have happened. We're going to do our investigation. You know what I mean?
4: I mean, legally, I think the hospital's probably going to win that.
2: Do you?
4: I do.
2: In a civil case where it only has to be 51-49?
4: Like, they may indeed have been switched, but unless you know for a fact that they have been.
3: Yeah. The evidence points to that, but yeah, I don't know how.
2: But
3: that
2: again,
3: works,
2: if it's a civil case, it's not beyond a reasonable doubt. It's like, do you think they did it? Yeah. Without knowing the evidence right now, we would all be able to say the hospital, it's the only place it could have happened. It can be as circumstantial as you want.
3: Yeah. Mm-hmm. Yeah, it's crazy. I don't know how it was 36 years ago, but I know when we had our kids, and it would have been the same with Freebeer and Steve. Man, I mean, they are vigilant. That kid is born, and they have its name
2: matching bracelets
3: immediately on there.
1: Oh yeah,
3: it matches the parents, and you have to scan in and out of the hospital, and like,
4: I remember.
3: Obviously, it's happened a few times in history, so they're
2: diligent. Lift a baby.
4: Just going into the nursery because Evelyn was in the nursery for a little while, for about 6 or 8 hours, I think, because she had some like fluid in her lungs, so they wanted to keep an extra eye on her. And even just going into that room, like, I had to scan my bracelet, show them ID.
3: Yeah.
4: And then when you left, you had to do the same. Like, it was so locked down.
3: Yeah.
4: But yeah, I mean, 40 years ago, that wouldn't have been the case.
3: Probably not.
2: Wouldn't have been the case.
4: We could have all been switched at birth.
3: Oh, yeah. Definitely.
4: Show bit.
2: My siblings are crossing their fingers right now. Please get him out. He's ruining everything. I bet they bought him at a flour mill or something.
4: Got you from the circus.
3: Yep, that's where a lot of it happens.
2: Yeah, well, we didn't have a fire department. Mills. So if you, the small town I grew up in, we didn't have a fire department. So you couldn't just drop a baby off there. So you'd take him by the grain elevator and maybe the flour mill if it was a weekday.
3: Yeah.
2: Whatever. Times have changed.
3: Here's some fertilizer and a kid.
2: It's my list on the way. Top 3 toxic traits you're probably not going to let go of. That's on the way next. It is the Free Beer and Hot Wings Show.
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11: From the Allegheny Communications newsroom, I'm Owen Schweitzer. The Allegheny County Health Department released a statement saying that it has been brought to their attention that a post on Kaiser on Patrol is falsely reporting that there was a threatening incident at the Allegheny County Health Department with law enforcement response. They want the public to be advised that the post is completely false and there has been no incident or law enforcement response at the health department. Also, join the Allegheny Museum tomorrow, Thursday, July the 16th, for the next installment of their Revolutionaries on Tap lecture series. Doors open at 5:30 and the program will begin at 6 p.m. And finally, WVU Medicine Potomac Valley Hospital is announcing the addition of occupational therapy services, further expanding access to comprehensive rehabilitation care for residents throughout the region. And if you see any other news happening, text news to 35651. From the Allegheny Communications Newsroom, I'm Owen Schweitzer.
10: 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We keep you in the know.

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2: Your Allegheny Communications forecast. Today will be hot with less humidity and hazy sunshine. Wildfire smoke will lead to unhealthy air quality and reduced visibility at times. The high will reach 92 degrees. I'm Tri-State Area's meteorologist, Joe Lundberg.
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0: 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It's time for...
1: It's my list.
0: Thank you, BJ. This topic came up organically the other day on the show, and Kelly said that'd make a good It's My List topic.
2: Yeah.
0: You were referencing a toxic trait you have you would never abandon. I don't remember what it was. Do you?
2: It's on my list.
0: Okay, never mind. Why don't you go first then? It just sort of leads right into it.
2: Okay, then the very first one that I'll tell you that I ain't never going to stop is hanging up on people.

0: I ain't never going to stop hanging up on you. Okay. What I should do before hanging up is say, I need 5 minutes. I got to go.
1: Yeah.
0: And but I'm never going to do
1: that. But you're saying you're never going to do that.
0: No.
1: Not because you don't think you should.
0: I don't want to.
1: Okay. That's what I was going to say. Right. You don't think you can stop or you refuse to.
0: I don't like it. I want to hang up. In that moment, I want to hang up. Okay, so that's my first one. My second one is I love to hold a grudge. People be like, don't hold a grudge. Nope, watch me. I'll do it the rest of my life. I'm still mad at Fazoli's because I got food poisoning when I was like 14. So I'm never going to not
1: How
0: hold
1: many
0: a grudge.
1: Grudges do you think you hold
0: Couple
1: right
0: thousand.
1: Now?
0: It's products. Yeah. It's places. I held a grudge against Paris up until I went back. I hated Paris. Okay, so that's my second one. I love to hold a grudge. My third one, that whole like when they go low, you go high, ain't never going to apply to me. Never. I tried that for a long time. And I realized I am not that person. When you go low, you won't hurt my feelings.
2: As you've said before, revenge is a dish best served with this is exactly what this feels like.
0: A little side dish of it.
3: Wow, you memorized that?
2: I live by it.
0: Yeah, it is.
4: We need that on a shirt,
2: by
4: the way.
2: It stuck with me.
0: For real, because, you know, people are like, revenge is a dish best served cold. Well, show them what it feels like, and I bet they don't care for that either, because the moment you do that, they're like, I don't like that. Yeah, I'm mirroring your behavior, and then I'm showing you I can make it worse. I like my red flags. I like when you can own your red flags. They seem more pink than red.
5: No, to they're you. Still red.
0: Yeah. To yeah. you. Yeah. But my red flags aren't like I cheat on people habitually. I lie all the time. Like, that's bad.
4: Yeah, that would be bold to brag about that.
0: Yeah, yeah. Some people do.
1: Mm-hmm. All right, who wants to follow that?
4: I'll go.
1: Steven?
4: All right. First, I try to be open-minded, but in a lot of cases, I'm super judgy.
1: About gays?
0: I love Judgy Steve. You're my favorite.
4: It's, you know, walking through an airport, you're like, oh, they're a bad parent. Oh, they shouldn't be eating that. Oh, they're like,
1: is that
4: sure.
1: a toxic trait if you don't tell them?
4: Because
1: I think everyone
4: so.
1: Has that.
4: No, I think it definitely is. Next on my list is being nosy. I love knowing what's going on in my neighborhood. I want to know how much the house sold for.
0: Oh, hell
4: I want to know how much money that person makes and what they do. I love it. I love it. And then kind of related to being nosy is overstepping boundaries. And I think that that happens a lot because we're so open with everyone on the show. Like, we can walk in and have conversations that with people outside of this world, outside of our radio world, they're like, whoa, you asked me that? And I'm like, oh, sorry, my barometer, my level for what is normal is completely skewed because of this show. So it's like, oh, hey, you know, how much weight did you gain when you were pregnant? Yeah. Oh, geez.
1: Yeah. I'm like, okay. We share some space on this one for sure.
4: Yeah. Mm-hmm. We're a lot more comfortable.
1: And on that one, I know the show has definitely made me more that way.
4: I remember it was right after I got my vasectomy and I talked about it openly on this radio show. But then we were hanging out with a group of people who aren't this radio show. And I was like, yeah, well, you know, I got the old snip snip. And they were just like, oh,
1: I don't get it. When I see that reaction, I understand that's their reaction and that's acceptable. But I'm like, what are you from the 1920s? Why did you get the vapors at something that lots of people do?
5: Yeah, I don't get it.
2: Have you guys ever had somebody in your life be just straight up look at you and say, like, you're not on the show right now?
1: Yes.
2: You have?
4: Yep.
1: Oh, yeah.
5: Yeah.
4: Yeah. I remember when Annette and I first started dating, there was a, hey, this isn't the radio show right now, so stop doing that. Mm. And that took one time.
1: Probably about the 800th time my ex-wife heard, take longer.
5: Yeah. Or whatever you do.
1: Oh, that was a bad face for anyone that knew us.
5: Yeah.
1: Hey, whatever you do, keep doing that more.
0: I love that.
1: It's great. I want to bring it back right now, hell but I remember the tragedies that went along with it.
5: No, we all started to get angry at each other for that one.
1: Yeah.
5: It was like, nope.
2: There's only been two times my roommate has had to look at me and say that. And it was one time kind of early on when we lived together and I was making dinner one night. And I was like, man, it's kind of nice when you're gone sometimes because I can just make dinner and it doesn't have to have a bunch of protein. And she was like, that's uncalled for. You're not on the show. And I was like, oh, sorry. And then another time.
1: I'm not
2: going
1: to lie. That felt fine to me.
2: Right. Yeah.
4: Seems normal. You basically said, hello, how are you?
2: Right. And then another time was like 2 weeks ago. I forget what she was doing. We were with a group of people and I was like, oh, yeah, Kennedy just thinks this all the time. Mm-hmm. And she kind of looked at me and I was like, I'm sorry.
1: Yep. I got pulled aside by one of the football analysts who said, hey, I get when you do that to us. And I get that you do it on your show. And he said, I do it with us too. But that stat guy that you just met.

0: Matt does not know what's happening to him. He is confused and scared. I'm sorry, Raymond. I will be nicer. Yeah. It wasn't really serious. I think I was giving him like a fake rant. Like, if you can't point to the right number, what are we even going to do here? Whoops.
1: Yeah, that's a you thing. That's definitely a you thing.
2: Yeah,
0: it is.
2: Yeah.
0: All right. Well, we didn't make as much progress as we sometimes do on this. This might be a longer one.
3: Hell yeah.
0: Because our toxicity is strong.
3: Yeah.
0: And apparently fun for us. Back in a moment with more. It is the Free Beer and Hot Wings Show.
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1: In the middle of It's My List, the topic today, your top three toxic traits that you know just aren't going away. Either you don't plan to try, or you've tried and they don't go anywhere. All right, It's My List. Hot Wings, Mate, me, Tommy, still to go. Who wants to go?
2: I'll go.
1: Okay. Hot Wings and Mate go this round. Me and Tommy will go the last.
3: All right, sounds good. Much like Steve, I'm pretty judgmental. I judge how everyone does everything. And I believe I have a better way to do most things than most people.
1: Mm-hmm. For a long time, and you know this, I would have said you're the most judgmental person I know. You're not anymore. You're still in like the top two.
3: Yeah.
1: No, I don't know about the top two, but all right, what's number two?
3: Man, try as I might, I will always be 5 minutes late. I'm pretty good about when we meet, like, for like the show to go to, like, the morning show or whatever. I've gotten much. Oh, I have. I've gotten a lot better about that.
4: He has.
3: I've gotten lot better. I'm almost never the last person there.
1: Full history.
3: Sometimes. Yeah, I know. It helps. It doesn't hurt with.
5: Don't you point your judgy little hands at me and Maitland.
3: But in like real life, it's like, man, no matter what I do, well, we've talked about it. Maybe it's not toxic. I have time blindness.
1: Yeah. It's fairly common.
3: I can't help it. I really try. And I just, no matter what I do, man.
1: Been there.
3: And then my last one is knee-jerk defensiveness. I can usually walk back from it, like to catch it a little, much better than I used to, but it's still there. It's still there. If I feel like I've been poked or attacked in any way, even small, I'm like, ugh!
1: All right, mate, give us three toxic traits you're not going to stop shaking hands with.
6: All right. First of all, it kind of ties into like my people-pleasing tendencies, but like conflict avoidance in a way that's not just because I'm emotionally not ready to deal with it. It's more just because I don't want anybody mad at me. Mm-hmm. So I just kind of shut down and don't, I just ghost them. Like, I just don't really talk to them at all. And then they're like, what's wrong? Why aren't we talking? I'm like, I'm fine. I'm just really busy. I'm tired. And they're like, no, but like, you were acting weird at whatever thing. And I'm like, okay, yeah, you really hurt my feelings and it's okay. But like, I don't. So I just like try to tiptoe.
1: By the time it ends up being discussed, you've lost any high ground you would have had when you were right.
6: Exactly.
1: Because the way you handled it, I'm speaking from my own experience, but I'm forcing it on you, is is by the time you admit that it was a problem, you've been such a butt back the other way unintentionally. Mm-hmm. Is that fair? Is that accurate for
6: very
1: you?
6: Fair, okay. Very fair. Very accurate. Thank you for helping me put it into words. Because, yeah.
1: Oh, also one of mine is I interrupt and I'm impulsive.
6: But also I've had people just point out to me that, yeah, like, oh, you've been like avoidant or shutting down on me and blah, blah, blah. And I'm like, well, yeah, well, I've been really depressed and you haven't even noticed. And it's like, okay, well, now I've hurt their feelings and now I'm just justifying it by saying like, well, you did this. And I've been harboring this, and I'm just too scared to tell you about it.
1: Yeah.
6: That's not fair to anybody. Next up, though, I love this. Either at a girls' night, you're sitting at dinner, we're all sitting together, and someone just leans in and goes, can I be mean for a second?
5: Oh, hell yeah, you can.
6: Oh, my gosh. My seat's wet already. Can I be mean for a second?
1: We're supposed to ask?
3: Yeah.
6: And lastly, I love having a chip on my shoulder. There's a shirt out there that I want so bad. It says surviving purely out of spite. And I feel like that's how I am sometimes, where it's like, oh, you tell me I can't do something. You think this about me. Well, I'm either going to prove you right and be totally cocky about it or prove you wrong, because that's my main goal in life right now. If I'm convinced that somebody in the group has a bad vibe and I'm like, and everybody else likes them and I'm like, no, I'm right. I'm right. This person's an awful person. I will carry that with me.
5: Yes.
6: I will make sure that every time that person's around, that like I make sure everybody knows that I am better than them. And then by the end of it, when everybody's like, man, I can't believe that, you know, Stacy turned out to be this awful bitch. And you're like, I knew the whole time. The whole time. And I bask in it.
3: Yeah.
6: Bask in it. There was one girl in my like my ex, she was friends with him. And I just had a bad feeling about her from the start. And then throughout the years, there was just little by little, these little things that kept happening that I was just like, I don't like this person. I would talk to other girls in the friend group. They're like, I also don't like this person.

0: I'm like, we all had this bad vibe about her. But whenever she'd come up in our household, it was like, oh, don't talk bad about her. And I'm like, I would just get such a chip on my shoulder. And every time we'd go to a wedding that she was at or a friend event, I made sure that I looked hotter than ever. And I would just be like, I would tell other people, I'm like, look at me right now. Okay, look at this. What's he doing? What is he doing? And they were just like, I don't know. I don't know. And then eventually it was like, nobody liked her. And I was like, what? What are we doing? What are we doing?
1: How you knew
2: you
1: they were lying.
2: Know when I knew,
0: right? Yeah.
1: They were lying to themselves.
0: Yes, I'm like, how do you not see what I see? Mm-hmm. See it, you will.
1: Those are good. All right, me and Tommy are next. I'm very curious to see what Tommy's are. Right? Mm-hmm. This is mm-hmm. gonna be like, I don't put enough sugar on things. You know, stuff like that.
3: I mean, it's hard to say.
1: I don't eat enough frosting. All right, that's next. It is the Free Beer and Hot Wings Show.
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4: It's my list.
3: What's the toxic trait you possess that you know is never going away, either because you don't want it to or you've tried and it just ain't happening? Kelly went first. Hanging up on people when she's mad. Loves to hold a grudge. They go low. Kelly says, I'm going lower. Then Steve went. He's judgy, nosy, and doesn't understand boundaries. Hot Wings. Judgmental. Always late. And knee-jerk defensiveness. Maitland, conflict avoidance. Can I be mean right now is a phrase she loves to hear from someone. And loves a good chip on her shoulder. Here's mine. I've become an oversharer. Wasn't always the case. In fact, I was a bottle it up and don't tell anyone for a long time. And then slowly but surely, the people that we looked up to in this business are talked about how you share everything. And I started doing that and I went, oh, this really fits. And it's fine here. There are times here where I say something and I see faces and I'm like, that was too much.
5: This job does it to you. Mm-hmm. I'll get a laugh sometimes. And I'm like, I think that laugh might have been a, whoa, I can't believe she said that out loud laugh.
3: But it makes me want another one.
6: It's one of the greatest highs ever.
3: Yeah. Number two, impulsivity. That actually is like the headquarters where lots of other toxic traits live, like the interrupting and lots of other things. Like, ooh, I thought of this idea. That's definitely the best.

0: Sway, let's not investigate that anymore.
1: And see, I'm that other friend that my other toxic trait is, I'll say, do it. You should do it. Whatever that impulse is, I love it. When somebody's like, man, I'm really thinking about texting my ex. I'm like, as long as they didn't cheat on you or push you around, do it.
0: You are that person.
1: Oh, yeah, I'm that
0: you
1: person.
0: You are.
1: You only live once. And you know how you learn a lesson? You do it.
2: Even shopping with Kelly, though, it's I can't do it. I can't do it because anytime I'm like, oh, this is cute, she goes, get it.
1: Yeah.
2: Or, oh, should I get this? Is this the right color on me? Yeah, it looks great. Get it.
3: If you buy like it. Buy five. Yeah. Buy it in every color.
0: I'm that friend, too.
1: Oh, my God, yeah.
0: You
2: should
0: get it.
2: When I'm in that kind of mood to, like, do some damage, I'm like, Kelly, let's go.
1: Should I get this tomato cardigan? Absolutely.
3: Yes. Buy it in five sizes. You never know where you'll be in 5 years.
0: I'm the exact opposite friend, which is no.
1: That's why we're best friends.
0: You don't need it. I have thought to myself, what would Hot Wings do right now? And then I'm like, screw him. I'm happy. But I have thought that before. Last one. I don't think I'm good at friendship. I have good friends. I love them and I cherish them. But I don't want to go hang out. I don't want to do things. If you need me, I'm going to be there for you. But I'm not going to just go hang out.
1: Yeah, you're the relationship friend. You're the friend that loves relationships. And so your relationship is your best friend.
0: Yeah.
1: And that's great. And I have friends like that where I'm like, okay, when they're single, they're hanging out because they want to. But like they want to be in love. They're in love, that's who they're hanging out with.
0: COVID really slammed the door shut on that. Sort of said, hey, society, this is okay. And I went, it is. It's never changing. I'm never leaving again.
1: I don't mind that in friends who say it how you've said it, Free Beer, because it's the friends who say, gosh, I always want to hang out with you, but I never see you. And I'm like, right, but I invite you everywhere and you always tell me no. And then like you always go do those things with your significant other and then you'll text me when you're in town.
0: Like, I get super self-conscious about it. Like that time we were all going to go to dinner in Nashville and I'm like, I really want to go. And then I went down to the lobby and I'm waiting and I looked at you guys and I go, I don't think I'm going to go.
1: Yeah.
0: And I spent the rest of the night thinking they all think I'm an a-hole.
1: Not at all.
0: But
3: you said it like five. You're like, is it okay if I don't go? I'm sorry. I don't. I'm like, dude, if you're tired, go to bed.
0: I'm all socialed out. I don't want to do it anymore.
1: And my favorite is when you tell us, my wife and I will be downtown and we're going to be doing this, this, and this. Kelly, what's that restaurant you were talking about? May, where did you and your boyfriend go the other day? Steve, where did y'all do this? Hot Wings, what about that? And I'm like, when's he going to tell us where we're all going to meet up later? When's he going to be like, we should go for cocktails? Hey, meet us for cocktails afterwards. And I'm like, he's not
0: going
1: to
0: I'm not going
1: it.
0: To. Never crossed my mind.
1: I'm like, no.
0: Why would you want to do that?
4: No.
0: Conversely, there was a time I was the one who wanted to organize game night or we're all going to this restaurant, bar. That was my thing. And I started to get very frustrated with it when people wouldn't go. And then when I stopped trying that, then I realized I'm fine without it.
1: Mm-hmm.
0: So, Tommy, do you think yours will be quick or should we make you do them on segment 17?
5: I'll go quick. My first one is that I'm an iPad kid and I always have a YouTube video playing. I have become so accustomed to background noise that when it's quiet, I can hear that like ringing in my ears and I don't want to hear that. So suddenly I have a 4-hour stream of Markiplier playing Five Nights at Freddy's playing in the background. I'm not paying attention to it, but guess what?
0: What's the second one?
5: I'm a chronic speakerphone user.
1: Oh, me too.
5: I hate holding it up to my head. I don't like having earbuds in because I think that's rude. Ironic, because then I have my phone on speaker and no one wants to hear what's happening.
0: Way more rude.
5: And I know that when I'm doing that, it also causes me to multitask. And I know I'm not giving my undivided attention, which is also not cool.
0: If I'm talking to you on the phone and it's casual, I'm doing something else.
5: Mm-hmm. Is that normal?
0: If we were doing casual talk about, oh, how's the family been or whatever, and then you said, hey, by the way, I need to talk to you about something. I'm not going to keep playing 2K while you tell me about dad's cancer something like that. That's going to be more undivided. But if we're just like, catching up, there's a decent chance I'm doing something.
2: I never have the urge to clean more than when I'm on the phone with somebody.
1: Same.
0: I at least have to pace.
2: Or I'm upside down on the couch because what else am I going to do?
0: Tommy, what's number three?
5: Number three is I do not delete or throw things away. So I paid for 200 gigabytes of extra iCloud storage. Tell me why I got to get a notification I ran out because I have 147 gigabytes of text messages. I don't need text messages from 2017.
3: No, you don't.
5: No, man. I don't.
0: No. Delete them right now.
5: I can't.
0: You can.
5: I love being a walking
2: anthology.
5: Yes. Oh, I can pull up
0: conversations
5: messages
0: with
5: anywhere.
0: The person who won't show you her face about the time she got a pizza.
5: Yeah, pretty much.
4: I'm with you, Tommy. I wouldn't have thought of that as being toxic. I still don't. But I can look up things that I bought in like 2011 because I still have the email from it.
0: It can be toxic. You had to give away furniture and stuff you liked because you took your old copies of phone bills from Omaha to Knoxville.
4: No, it was my car magazines. It took up all the room.
0: But tell me your file cabinet didn't have phone bills.
5: Full. Yeah. I moved to my house and half of the stuff I moved was empty boxes. Because I'm like, well, I might need that box. What if I want to sell it?
0: That's
5: I don't sell it.
0: The most ridiculous thing I've ever heard in my life.
5: Okay, it's so bad.
4: That's goofy to me.
5: So bad.
0: We'll give you the deep cuts on toxic traits on segment 17 today. You're going to hear a thief who's going to rob

0: 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That is next. 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
1: 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All right. Have you seen the new Rocky movie?
2: I just saw the trailer for it, or parts of it, yesterday. I didn't know they were doing that.
1: No one. I would have said that George Lucas was the king of squeezing every last drop of blood out of the rock of a single franchise with the Star Wars thing. Mm-hmm. But at least there's been new things. Sylvester Stallone is now making a movie about when he was going to be Rocky. He's not in it. He found an actor who is portraying Sylvester Stallone trying to get the Rocky project off the ground.
2: Yeah.
1: And it still has the same in the trailer. It has the same montages of the guy looks like Rocky training to be a Rocky.
3: Do you just see a cameraman in the foreground?
1: Nope.
3: It's like a behind the scenes of.
1: It's not behind the scenes. It's like a biopic.
2: Right. Yeah.
1: Of that moment. It might be great.
2: It might be. It might be really interesting.
1: Here's the actor. People are saying he found a guy that's really good at doing the

0: Stallone voice.
1: He sounds pretty good, yeah.
2: Are you delusional? You don't got the looks to be a movie star. You talk like you got rocks in your mouth.
3: The only way for me to get to show people is me have to write a script for myself.
4: Write a script and give yourself the best part.
5: You wrote this in 3.5 days.
6: This is freaking good.
5: Touch someone like Chuck Bronson, or we could do Eastwood.
3: Guys, I play Rocky.
7: So the writer wants to be in it as the lead.
8: No, absolutely not.
7: Throw some money at him. $25K.
3: No, I'm not giving this up. Not for $1 million.
0: So it might be a good story.
9: I wonder how much of that story is romanticized in his mind.
10: Probably.
0: I don't know.
9: You know, you always hear, I mean, you always hear athletes talking about how, oh, no,
0: everybody doubted me.
9: Everybody doubted me and the whole Michael Jordan thing.
0: You were an All-American.
9: Yeah, like the Michael Jordan story. Like, I was cut by my high school coach and no one said
0: he got cut by the varsity coach when he was a sophomore.
9: Yeah, no one said everyone always said I'd amount to nothing. And it's like, are you just inventing that?
0: Yeah.
9: And if you are, that's fine. Do whatever you need to do, whatever your process is.
0: Needs a chip on his shoulder.
10: Yeah.
0: All right. I don't think this would happen here. London police were driving, and they had flashed their lights a couple times, and a driver just wasn't seeing them, like in a work truck. Wasn't seeing them, wasn't moving out of the way. Must not have been a huge emergency, because you'll hear from inside the cab of their police vehicle how they handle it. It says, but a van driver blocked their path on the motorway.
11: He's going to get a phone call. Don't flash him, just get a call.
0: So he's calling the driver with the number on the truck.
11: Hello?
12: Hello, mate. It's the police. Are you on the M40?
11: Yeah.
12: We've been trying to get past you, flashing our blue lights.
11: Sorry.
12: Nice one, mate. Thanks for that. We just arrived to an emergency. Cheers, thank you.
11: Sorry.
12: All right, cheers, bye.
0: It was an emergency. And they laugh.
9: It's like the most polite thing.
10: Right?
1: My God, that's
9: please
1: hilarious.
9: Please move on if you could, if it's not too much trouble.
0: Here we'd have been given a pit maneuver.
10: Yeah.
1: Oh, without question. It would have turned into a different kind of chain. They would have forgotten about whatever emergency going to, and it would have focused on that.
9: Cheers, mate. Thank you.
0: More on the way. 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
15: From the Allegheny Communications newsroom, I'm Owen Schweitzer. The Allegheny County Health Department released a statement saying that it has been brought to their attention that a post on Kaiser on Patrol is falsely reporting that there was a threatening incident at the Allegheny County Health Department with law enforcement response. They want the public to be advised that the post is completely false and there has been no incident or law enforcement response at the health department. Also, join the Allegheny Museum tomorrow, Thursday, July the 16th, for the next installment of their Revolutionaries on Tap lecture series. Doors open at 5:30 and the program will begin at 6 p.m. And finally, WVU Medicine Potomac Valley Hospital is announcing the addition of occupational therapy services, further expanding access to comprehensive rehabilitation care for residents throughout the region. And if you see any other news happening, text news to 35651. From the Allegheny Communications Newsroom, I'm Owen Schweitzer.
14: 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Allegheny Communications and Sports is brought to you by Triple R Sewer and Drain Cleaning. 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

0: topic where each of the three of us had to list three toxic traits that, even though they should go away, probably never will.
1: If I'm convinced that somebody in the group has a bad vibe and I'm like, and everybody else likes them, and I'm like, no, I'm right. This person's an awful person. I will carry that with me.
2: Yes.
1: I will make sure that every time that person's around, that like make sure everybody knows that I am better than them. And then by the end of it, when everybody's like, man, I can't believe that Stacy turned out to be this awful bitch. And you're like, I knew the whole time. The whole time. And I bask in it.
0: Yeah.
1: Bask in it.
0: Hi there. 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
2: Your Allegheny Communications forecast. Today will be hot with less humidity and hazy sunshine. Wildfire smoke will lead to unhealthy air quality and reduced visibility at times. The high will reach 92 degrees. I'm Tri-State Area's meteorologist, Joe Lundberg.
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0: Hi, it's the Free Beer and Hot Wings Show, the Tri-State's Rock Station, 99.5 DZN. We'll get a contestant for Dumber Than the Show Trivia at the end of this segment. The Free Beer and Hot Wings Report. This is the weirdest bank robbery we've heard about in a long time.
1: A man grabbed a kitten from the adoption area of a Maryland pet store, then allegedly tried to use it to rob a nearby bank. But it was far from the perfect crime.
0: Oh, yes.
2: He paused before and everything. He knew what he was about to do.
3: Mm-hmm. The pause?
2: Oh.
1: Police were on the scene in just minutes. The little black and white cat named Magnolia came through it all unharmed. Our Jackie Benson describes a very unusual chain of events in Beltsville this morning.
4: Security camera video shows a man wearing a light-colored T-shirt and a black beanie walking into Pet Supplies Plus on Baltimore Avenue in Beltsville. Seconds later, he ran out clutching a black and white kitten.
0: Jeez.
4: Witnesses said he kept running straight for the PNC Bank and the same shopping center.
3: What the
2: okay.
3: hell? Interesting.
0: Okay.
3: Let's see where this
0: All
3: leads.
0: Right. Yeah, I like this tactic.
4: That
0: so
4: led
0: far.
4: To one of the strangest police radio calls for a bank robbery that we have ever heard.
5: All units, Charlie, 1034, number one male, mid-20s, wearing yellow shirt, black beanie, unknown color pants, possibly has a cat with him.
6: This pussy's fully loaded. Give me your money.
4: Stephanie Stulick of Beltsville Community Cats Rescue was nearby when she got a call from a very alarmed store employee around 10:30 a.m. They told her someone used the key hanging nearby.
0: Oh, my God. Future Maitland must have freaked out.
4: To open the cat adoption area and take Magnolia.
3: Boy, it really looks like they just keep their cats in overhead cabinets.
0: Yeah, I mean, that's pretty much what it is.
2: Three-month-old. Put something soft in there, please.
4: A three-month-old kitten. Stulick drove over immediately.
7: Immediately saw all of these police cars.
0: Boy, nobody has ever looked more like a cat lady than this lady.
7: Yeah. I thought, wow, that's a heck of a response for a stolen cat.
3: No one's good enough for you, Mittens.
7: Then I realized they all were going down to the bank. They came back out a few minutes later and said, yes, there is a cat inside the bank. Apparently, he went into the bank with the cat in his arms, and he walked up to a bank employee and said, can you hold this? And then he wrote a note. And handed it to a bank teller, and the note said, essentially, give me all your cash.
4: Prince George.
0: So hold my cat while I write this robbery note.
3: He
0: wanted to occupy their hands. It was pretty smart. You can't press a button if you're holding a cat.
3: I thought it was going to be like the old school, he put the cat in his pocket and acted like it was a gun.
0: Or he didn't, and he still pretended it was a gun.
2: Prince George's sometimes counsel. I do pick up my cat and I hold him like a machine gun.
0: Like laser cats on SNL.
2: Yeah.
3: I do that with Nikki all the time.
7: Cash.
0: Your son.
3: Yeah. Oh, it's so much fun. He loves it.
4: George's County Police confirmed they took a man into custody at the bank. Employees at the pet store say he'd been coming in nearly every day for a couple weeks, always making a beeline for the kitten.
3: You mean a feline for the kitten?
0: Stand up and give you some applause for that.
8: Came in, saw that none of my team was nearby the front. He just went right to her, ran right on out.
4: Magnolia is still available for adoption.
7: She is looking for a law-abiding citizen with a lot of love in their heart.
4: In Beltsville, Jackie Benson, News 4.
1: Something tells me Magnolia is going to get a lot of takers out there after this story.
9: Quite a story, my
1: Crazy,
9: goodness.
1: Huh?
0: Didn't work out.
3: I want to talk to that guy and be like, what was your thought process?
0: I kept waiting for them to say, turns out after they found him, he was high on drugs or drunk or something. And maybe he was and they just didn't put it in.
10: Well, maybe he does what a lot of us do when we go shopping. You hit a couple of stores at the same time, you know, you might go to the grocery store and also get gas. He wanted a cat and money.
2: At least he didn't litter.
0: Oh, I see what you did there.
10: Yeah.
3: Kill the queen.
0: Yep. Yep.
2: I thought about that one for too long.
0: Yep. You have clawed your way to the top of this pun game. Retracted. I just meant like the claws.
2: Yeah.
0: I still stand by
2: it. Your compliment.
0: No, I still stand by the compliment.
3: Why?
0: I stand by the compliment. I can see why you thought that, because that's what it meant when I said it out loud. All right, Dumber Than the Show trivia. I forgot it's Idiot Day. Do we have an idiot number?
2: Oh, yes, we do. His name is Zach.
0: Then we just got a contestant. It's Zach. Thousands of places on the internet have a file with your name on it, your home address, your cell number, your email address, and there's more. The medical conditions you have, your age, how you vote, your kids' names. They can't read the file, but anyone with a credit card can buy it and use it. That file is part of a product of a multi-billion-dollar industry called data brokers. 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

0: Toxic traits that you know just aren't going away. Either you don't plan to try, or you've tried and they don't go anywhere. All right, it's my list. Hot Wings, Mate, me, Tommy, still to go. Who wants to go?
1: I'll go.
0: Okay. Hot Wings and Mate go this round. Me and Tommy will go the last.
2: All right, sounds good. Much like Steve, I'm pretty judgmental. I judge how everyone does everything. And I believe I have a better way to do most things than most people.
0: Mm-hmm. For a long time, and you know this, I would have said you're the most judgmental person I know. You're not anymore. You're still in like the top two.
2: Yeah.
0: No, I don't know about top two, but all right. What's number two?
2: Man, try as I might, I will always be 5 minutes late. I'm pretty good about when we meet, like for like the show to go to like the morning show or whatever. I've gotten much. Oh, I have. I've gotten a lot better about that.
3: He has.
2: I've gotten lot better. I'm almost never the last person there.
0: Full history.
2: Sometimes. Yeah, I know. It helps. It doesn't hurt with.
4: Don't you point your judgy little hands at me and Maitland.
2: But in like real life, it's like, man, no matter what I do, we've talked about it. Maybe it's not toxic. I have time blindness.
0: Yeah. It's fairly common.
2: I can't help it. I really try. And I just, no matter what I do, man.
0: Been there.
2: And then my last one is knee-jerk defensiveness. I can usually walk back from it, like to catch it a little, much better than I used to, but it's still there. It's still there. If I feel like I've been poked or attacked in any way, even small, I'm like, ugh!
0: All right, mate, give us three toxic traits you're not going to stop shaking hands with.
5: All right. First of all, it kind of ties into like my people-pleasing tendencies, but like conflict avoidance in a way that's not just because I'm emotionally not ready to deal with it. It's more just because I don't want anybody mad at me. Mm-hmm. So I just kind of shut down and don't, I just ghost them. Like, I just don't really talk to them at all. And then they're like, what's wrong? Why aren't we talking? I'm like, I'm fine. I'm just really busy. I'm tired. And they're like, no, but like, you were acting weird at whatever thing. And I'm like, okay, yeah, you really hurt my feelings and it's okay. But like, I don't. So I just like try to tiptoe.
0: By the time it ends up being discussed, you've lost any high ground you would have had when you were right.
5: Exactly.
0: Because the way you handled it, I'm speaking from my own experience, but I'm forcing it on you, is is by the time you admit that it was a problem, you've been such a butt back the other way unintentionally. Mm-hmm. Is that fair? Is that accurate for you?
5: Very fair. Okay. Very fair. Very accurate. Thank you for helping me put it into words. Because,
0: Also, one of mine is I interrupt and I'm impulsive.
5: But also, I've had people just point out to me that, you've been, like, avoidant or shutting down on me and blah, blah, blah. And I'm like, I've been really depressed and you haven't even noticed. And it's like, okay, well, now I've hurt their feelings and now I'm just justifying it by saying, like, well, you did this. And I've been harboring this, and I'm just too scared to tell you about it.
0: Yeah.
5: That's not fair to anybody. Next up, though, I love this. Either at a girls' night, you're sitting at dinner, we're all sitting together, and someone just leans in and goes, can I be mean for a second?
4: Oh, hell yeah, you can.
5: Oh, my gosh. My seat's wet already. Can I be mean for a second?
0: We're supposed to ask?
2: Yeah.
5: And lastly, I love having a chip on my shoulder. There's a shirt out there that I want so bad. It says surviving purely out of spite. And I feel like that's how I am sometimes, where it's like, oh, you tell me I can't do something. You think this about me. Well, I'm either going to prove you right and be totally cocky about it or prove you wrong, because that's my main goal in life right now. If I'm convinced that somebody in the group has a bad vibe and I'm like, and everybody else likes them, and I'm like, no, I'm right. I'm right. This person's an awful person. I will carry that with me.
4: Yes.
5: I will make sure that every time that person's around, that like make sure everybody knows that I am better than them. And then by the end of it, when everybody's like, man, I can't believe that, you know, Stacy turned out to be this awful bitch. And you're like, I knew the whole time. The whole time. And I bask in it.
2: Yeah.
5: Bask in it. There was one girl in my my ex, she was friends with him. And I just had a bad feeling about her from the start. And then throughout the years, there was just little by little, these little things that kept happening that I was just like, I don't like this person. I would talk to other girls in the friend group. They're like, I also don't like this person. I'm like, we all have this bad vibe about her. But whenever she'd come up in our household, it was like, oh, don't talk bad about her. And I'm like, I would just get such a chip on my shoulder. And every time we'd go to a wedding that she was at or a friend event, I made sure that I looked hotter than ever. And I would just be like, I would tell other people, I'm like, look at me right now. Okay. Look at this. What's he doing? What is he doing? And they were just like, I don't know. I don't know. And then eventually it was like,

0: Nobody liked her. And I was like, what? What are we doing? What are we doing?
1: How you knew
2: you
1: they
2: guys
1: were lying.
2: Not know when I knew.
0: Right. Yeah.
1: They were lying to themselves.
0: Yes. I'm like, how do you not see what I see? Mm-hmm. See it. You will.
1: Those are good. All right. Me and Tommy are next. I'm very curious to see what Tommy's are. Right? Mm-hmm. This is going to be like, I don't put enough sugar on things. You know, stuff like that.
3: I mean, it's hard to say.
1: I don't eat enough frosting. All right. That's next. It is the Free Beer and Hot Week Show.
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2: 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This woman got her license plate in the mail. Had to get a new one. Didn't even know she needed one. And then she
3: caught a glimpse of her.
4: She looks like a puppet.
3: It's a Pinocchio mouth.
5: A little bit, yeah. Got that telltale mouth moving creases on the sides.
2: Let's talk about your jowls, man. So she got a license plate. It looks like it's a personalized license plate that says squeeze ass.
4: Yeah.
2: And it's in Florida, yes. So there's two oranges in the middle of it that look like butt cheeks. The only way it'd be better is if it was Georgia.
5: Yeah, if there was peaches, but close enough.
3: Yeah, so it's SQZA55, I think.
2: Yeah. I mean, the first thing you think when you see it is, oh, squeeze ass.
3: Yeah.
6: When Nancy Delastrito went to collect her mail, she got quite the surprise, a new license plate with her vehicle registration renewal.
7: And I looked at it, and I said...
2: I mean, it couldn't look more like it.
5: That's awesome. It really does. Like, if you had applied for that as a vanity plate, they would have told you no.
2: Yeah. I think so.
5: I mean, it's hilarious.
2: At least in some states. Maine, they'd have been like, don't you want the F word in it?
5: Yeah, it's hilarious.
6: The plate reads SQZ855, but from a distance, those five fives can be read as S's. Well, you get the picture. Squeeze blank.

0: I don't think a woman that lives in a senior community that's going to be 77 years old next month will be driving around with what this plate has to say.
1: Oh, ma'am, you drive through the villages, you'll be the most popular person there.
2: Yeah. Are you kidding, lady?
3: The plates become the talk around her retirement community, especially the men. We were with her when she...
2: random old man.
4: Can you still read?
5: Is that Stan Lee's dad?
2: I'm going to say he's doing his best Stan Lee impression.
1: Hey, Herbert, come and look at my car license plate.
6: Guys, I don't know what her problem is. She clearly has a sense of humor. Her shirt says... So far, this is the oldest I've ever been.
4: Yeah.
6: She's hilarious. Own it.
1: Like, she knew the news was coming to interview her that day.
5: And she said, that's the one.
1: This is the one you need to wear.
2: Yep.
0: And this is what I received from the DMV for my new license plate. That's good for 10 years.
2: Who are you?
0: Good.
3: Florida license plates have been made at a state prison in North Florida.
4: Awesome.
6: I was going to say, is that at a prison?
5: Yeah.
6: They really do that.
5: Yeah. I didn't know if that was always just something people said or what.
3: Then they're funneled through the county agencies. Nancy's plate was mailed from the Broward Property Tax Collector's office.
1: I swear, if they don't go to the prison and interview the person that made it,
5: this
1: investigative report is just BS.
5: I want some guy with teardrop tattoos on his face.
1: Yeah, give me prison Mike.
5: Yeah, you know, I was hoping an old lady would get this one because it says squeeze ass.
2: Man, if I'm ever in prison, I hope I get to make license plates. Yeah.
3: We went there to try to help her get some answers.
7: It's a question about a tag, if you want to replace a tag.
3: And while no one wanted to talk on camera, we were told anyone unhappy with a plate can turn it in for another one for free.
2: Yeah, of course they can.
5: They're not going to make her keep it.
2: News story for that part of it?
0: I'm kind of resigning to it, and I figured maybe it was just destined to be on my car.
2: So she's changed her mind now. Within the scope of minutes, she's already going
5: to
2: keep it.
5: It helps her get to the old Pole Institute.
3: So for now, Nancy's keeping the tag, although she is planning to let the state know about it. She'll see the reaction when she goes public with her new plate.
0: I can handle it if I get a few honks here and there. Actually, being over 70, I might like a few honks.
2: Completely 180.
5: Yeah. They didn't change the license plate. They changed her.
2: Yeah, they told her you could go to the DMV, and she went, oh, I'm out. I love it now.
4: Yeah. I don't love vanity license plates when they're funny, whatever, fine. I'd look at that and be like, what pervert's driving this car?
2: Yeah.
4: And then if I saw that it was like my grandma cheese driving,
5: woman.
4: I would love that.
5: Yep. Mm-hmm.
4: God, it's good.
2: We had a reporter here for Wood TV,
5: mm-hmm.
2: and she got the license plate DCK247.
5: Oh, I forgot about that.
2: I'm like, I don't remember which one it was, but I think it was from Wood. I know it was like something sketchy.
6: I saw one the other day I took a picture of, and I forgot to send it in the group chat, but I was just driving around town and somebody had one on the back of their car that said D Queen.
5: Really?
6: I don't know if you think that
5: maybe
6: that,
5: you own a Dairy Queen.
2: Yeah.
6: Maybe
5: but
6: that.
5: It's not what I thought.
6: Or maybe you're supposed to say it like, I'm the queen.
5: Yes.
2: But, probably yeah. that, but
5: it makes me think you have a lot of court members.
6: But yeah, for me, I'm like, you're the queen of D.
5: Yeah, like a lot of lances in the queen hole.
2: Yeah.
4: Well said.
2: Yes, a lot of lances in the queen hole.
5: Thank you. I liked it.
2: We did too.
5: Yeah, we're laughing.
6: I forget that a lance is another word for like a sword, so I just pictured a bunch of dudes named Lance.
5: Hello. Here we are in the queen hole. Fun game bar. Spend a lot of Fridays at the queen's hole. Anyway, she got a license plate. She didn't like it.
2: Now she wants to be honked at.
5: You know, a license plate was the reason we ended up talking to Mrs. Nyple. Like 20 years ago, she was upset about a license plate she had taken away from her. But we only talked to her so we could call her Mrs. Nipple over and over again. And she was a good sport and kept correcting us until she told us,
8: this is a crazy call.
9: What?
10: Nyple.
5: Thanks, Mrs. Nipple.
10: Nyple.
5: Never has someone sounded old more than that person. Mm-hmm. She's probably like 54, like Hot Wings age.
2: Yeah, probably. I bet now.
11: She's dead.
1: Oh. Yeah. Definitely.
2: I mean, that was 20 years ago.
5: Yeah.
4: Oh, for sure. Then she's dust.
5: Yeah.
2: Almost certain.
4: Yeah.
2: I mean, with a voice like that.
5: Call us if you've been on our show and you're dead. 1-800-947-3979.
10: Nyple.
5: Back in a moment. 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

0: 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Later on this hour, the $1,000 Minute of Mayhem will get a contestant in about 14 minutes. That's coming up a little bit later on. A Florida man was found guilty of having sex with a blank outside his home in a gated resort near Disney World. Kevin Westerhold, I'll tell you what he was having sex with in a second. 51 years old, entered a no contest plea to indecent exposure in connection with the incident earlier this year at the Windsor Hills Resort in Kissimmee. He was sentenced this morning to 12 months probation, fined $271, and ordered to undergo a psychosexual evaluation within the next month. That sounds pretty serious, at least the psychosexual evaluation. The other stuff seems like a slap on the wrist. What was he having sex with? Guesses?
1: I'm going to say some inanimate object.
0: Okay.
2: I think he was giving it to a rain gutter.
0: A rain gutter. Okay.
3: Yeah. Alex? Okay. I think he's probably one of those guys that likes to rub up against a fender.
0: Okay. He's into cars.
3: Yeah.
0: Mate?
4: A mailbox.
0: You're right. It is an inanimate object.
2: Okay. A suntan lotion bottle.
0: No. Bigger.
2: Oh, a tube for the lazy river.
0: A tube could be involved, but smaller. Bullet it's a ball. Vacuum cleaner.
2: Oh. Like Officer Doofy.
3: Yeah.
1: Scary movie, I thought. Yeah. Wasn't it?
2: Oh, was it?
0: Would you like to
3: jokes
0: hear some?
3: Jokes have been made for a long time about people doing it with vacuum cleaner nozzles.
2: Doofy.
0: Witness oh, reports.
2: Doofy, dude. Don't forget he's an officer.
1: Yeah, he's from Scary Movie.
0: Now you might be thinking.
1: No more.
2: I remember that. Mom, I told you not to go in my room while vacuuming.
0: I have not seen this sex vacuum scene, I don't think.
1: You have to see it.
0: What was it in? Scary Movie or Super Trooper?
1: Scary
0: I'm confused.
1: Movie.
0: Okay.
1: Officer Doofy reporting for duty.
2: I love that we're close enough in age for this to happen.
1: Yep.
2: Y'all didn't watch Scary Movie?
0: I thought I did.
2: Oh, my God.
3: I know I have, but it was probably when it came out.
0: Yeah. According to police reports, witnesses had enough time to get multiple photos and videos of Westerhold pleasuring himself with the vacuum in broad daylight. Another witness spotted Westerhold and said he was naked from the waist down, consorting with the appliance outside a four-bedroom property owned by a female relative. Oh, he's just visiting? Even worse. The detective provided this play-by-play. He continued to penetrate the handheld section of the vacuum before using it to suction his testes for further gratification.
3: That does not sound great.
0: That sounds terrible.
3: Sounds really bad. Unless it made that hilarious noise, like when you put your palm over it and you spread your fingers just a little, it goes.
2: I love that noise.
3: Like that's a funny noise.
0: Weird on the satchel though.
3: Right. I wouldn't like it.
0: I think it would hurt.
3: I would. Yeah. I'll just stick to making that funny noise with my hand.
0: Right.
1: All right. You guys want to see the Doofy scene?
0: Well, let me finish this real quick.
3: Yeah. Hold on.
0: I know you're excited.
1: No. Breaking.
3: Yeah.
1: News.
3: Wait a second.
0: Another witness. advised that the suspect was obviously committing these acts for sexual pleasure as he visibly reacted to the stimulus as if he was becoming more engorged

0: in the axe. Oh, in addition to the vacuum episode, cops say Westerhold engaged another illicit acts at a second vacation property in the same resort, saying he was seen on multiple occasions walking around the property entirely nude, wearing socks only, or just a tank top. Classy. In his younger days, he was a powerlifting champion and still competes in the Masters.
1: Oh.
0: Yeah. All right, let's go to...
2: He is a master.
3: Yes, I was...
0: Let's go to your big doofy scene that you're dying to show.
1: Okay. Lay it on us, Steve.
2: Again, this is a knockoff of a scene from I Know What You Did Last Summer.
0: Yeah.
4: Doofy's in the background with the vacuum cleaner. He's picking up the phone.
5: Hello?
4: His penis is massive.
0: Holy smokes.
5: Don't disturb you, I'm cleaning my room.
2: Wow.
0: Two people on the show are dead right now. Like, they're in hysterics. Megan is laughing kind of with them, and Hot Wings and I feel like we're at a zoo.
2: Yeah.
4: Like, I can't remember famous scientists when we're doing facts on segment 17, but the moment you mentioned a penis and a vacuum cleaner, I remembered Officer Doofy vividly.
2: Oh, yes. There's another amazing scene that need to find it.
4: Where he's actually cleaning.
2: None of the fingers.
4: Oh, my turn!
0: How you doing, mate?
2: I smell like my ass.
4: Yeah, yeah, right. Oh, I thought you were talking about the cake scene.
0: The smell my fingers thing was what I always think of with Officer Doofy.
1: Yeah.
0: I didn't know what it was from, but that's the clip I thought of. Well, that's neat.
1: Freebear and I are sitting here wishing for scenes from Vacation, and Maitland's wishing for White Chicks.
0: Yeah.
6: Truthfully.
0: We all have our world we live in.
1: Like, more Caddyshack, less of this, please.
0: Shop the Sherwin-Williams Summer Sale and get 30% off select paints and stains. 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See store for details. Want to play the $1,000 Minute of Mayhem? That is next. Should make Giggly Steve play while Doofy's playing.
2: We just got one more scene that we have.
4: I was gonna say, I found it.
0: Okay, caller 10, 1-800-947-3979. Go.
2: Okay. All right, here we go.
5: Yes. Watch this. Doofy.
7: Yeah.
5: Come on.
7: Okay.
5: Special Officer Doofy reporting. Hey, Doofy, smell my fingers.
7: What's that?
5: That's when you know you become a man, Doofy.
7: Hey, Terry, smell my finger.
5: What the hell is that?
7: My ass.
0: Get the hell out of here, Doofy.
4: At the very beginning of the scene, go back, Steve, and just pause it because you don't even need to see it. Okay, there. Officer Doofy has drawn up this scary movie.
2: Wanted poster.
4: Bad guy.
0: What, isn't it Ghostface Killer? Yeah. No, that's not right. That's
6: wanted.
0: A rapper.
6: Just Ghostface.
4: Just Ghostface. And it says, call Doofy.
2: Yeah, wanted, call Doofy.
0: All right. Back in a moment with more sweet movie reviews from 30 years ago. It is the Free Beer and Hot Wings Show.
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13: Today marks exactly 6 weeks from the start of the West Virginia high school football season throughout the state, and a team looking to win a third straight championship is the Frankfort Falcons. 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
14: Once you win big games, or even regular season big games, you know, or even lose, you realize that you got to keep moving forward. You can't look back. And I did take time, I think all of us did, to enjoy both years winning the championship. You know, you got to savor it a little bit because it doesn't happen. So it was awesome. It was unbelievable to do it 2 years in a row. I'm very proud. I'm very ecstatic. Like I said, you got to

0: enjoy it, but you also got to realize that you got to move forward and get ready for what's coming up next.
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1: Your Allegheny Communications forecast. Today will be hot with less humidity and hazy sunshine. Wildfire smoke will lead to unhealthy air quality and reduced visibility at times. The high will reach 92 degrees. I'm Tri-State Area's meteorologist, Joe Lundberg.
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0: Later this hour, one more thing, and we'll end with what did we learn? Right now, this. Hello, Amber.
1: Hello.
0: How are you, Amber?
1: I'm great. How are you?
0: Very good. You're a corporate tax director, so this is probably the least partying moment you'll have the whole day. You're supposed to be in a meeting right now.
1: I sure am.
0: Will you tell us the truth? Is this a meeting that could have been an email?
1: Yes. It's been a recurring meeting for the last 3 months, so yes.
0: Oh, those are the worst, fun. Right? Do you want us to drag this out so you don't have to go in?
1: Yes.
0: Okay.
2: Blame us for it.
0: Okay.
2: That's fine.
0: Amber, do they know what you're doing?
1: No, but okay. I'll tell them after.
0: Okay. All right. Well, for everybody who might be hearing this for the first time, Amber, you have 1 minute to answer 10 questions before the buzzer sounds. Before is the key point. If you get all 10 right, you win $1,000. You can pass on questions, and we will come back to them. Do you have any questions before we begin?
1: I do not.
0: Do you think you're going to win?
1: No.
0: Okay. I like your confidence.
2: Okay. All right.
0: I like it. All right. Amber, your turn on the $1,000 Minute of Mayhem begins in 3, 2, 1. What company makes the Xbox console?
1: Sony.
0: Who provided Do you want to switch?
1: Pass. We're going to come back to it.
0: Who provided the original voice of Aladdin's genie?
1: Robin Williams.
0: How long do rodeo bull and bronco riders have to stay on their mounts for?
1: 60 seconds.
0: What does the F stand for in John F. Kennedy's name?
1: Franklin.
0: U2's David Evans is better known by which nickname?
1: Bono.
0: In automobiles, what does SUV stand for?
1: Sports utility vehicle.
0: Who won the Major League Baseball All-Star Game?
1: Milwaukee Brewers.
0: What scientific principle allows a compass to work?
1: Oh my gosh. Well, Xbox is Microsoft. I remember that.
0: I'm glad you straightened that out. Otherwise, this would have been embarrassing.
3: Okay. You know something? We'll give you that.
2: Okay. All right. I'll put you down for that. We'll see.
0: On second thought, don't tell them what you were doing.
1: I know one of them listens to the show, so I definitely will not.
0: Okay. Here we go. Here's the scoring. What company makes the Xbox console?
2: Amber said Sony.
0: Oh.
2: No. No. Oh, God. No. Pass. I'll come back to that.
0: I feel like that one
2: said Microsoft.
0: Scrambled you a little bit, sent you down the wrong path. So we'll give you that point, though.
2: It is Microsoft, yes.
0: Who provided the original voice of Aladdin's genie?
2: Amber said Robin Williams.
0: Correct. You're on the board a second time, sort of. How long do rodeo bull and bronco riders have to stay on their mounts for?
2: Rodeo riders are sad. Amber said 60 seconds.
0: A full minute.
3: That's a hell of a ride.
0: The correct answer is 8 seconds.
4: Yeah. Oh, gosh.
2: Hooked on a 60-second ride.
0: Why is it every bull rider dies?
2: Their necks are always snapped.
0: It's rough enough at 8 seconds. What does the F stand for in John F. Kennedy's name?
2: Amber said Franklin.
0: Mm-mm. Nope. Steve.
3: It's Gerald.
0: Correct. U2's David Evans is better known by which nickname?
2: Amber said Bono.
0: No. Maitland.
4: Chaz.
0: No, Steve.
3: The Edge.
0: The Edge. Yes.
3: Chaz.
0: The other stupid
4: Chaz
0: nickname,
4: Razzle.
0: Right, Hot Wings?
2: That's right, free beer.
5: He does things a little bit different.
0: In automobiles, what does SUV stand for?
2: Amber said sport utility vehicle.
0: Correct. Who won the Major League Baseball All-Star Game?
2: Baseball fan Amber said the Milwaukee Brewers.
0: Yeah, the thing is.
1: The first team I could remember.
0: They don't play this as individual teams. They take the best players from each team and then half play on the American League team and the other half the National League, and this year the American League won.
3: Some are saying, though, that the Brewers are good enough this year that they could beat both of the All-Star teams.
2: And it's true.
0: And if the old phrase, aren't we all winners, is true, then you were correct. So we'll give you that one. And then we didn't get to the last one, so I'm going to save it for tomorrow. How many did she get out of the 7 she answered?
2: Amber got 3.
0: Can you tell me what
1: she... I played before, and I think I had 6 before, so.
0: Wow, did you play out of 20 questions? Can you tell me the percentage 3 is of 7? Go.
1: Nope. Okay.
0: Thank you, Amber.
1: Thanks.
0: Get back to that meeting, and they'll catch you up on all the stupid stuff that happened. One more thing, and what do we learn on the way? Thousands of places on the internet, they have a file, and it has your name on it. Your home address, your cell number, your email address, and even more. Your medical conditions, your age, how you vote, your kids' names. Now, you can't read that file, but anyone with a credit card can buy it.

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0: 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One more thing. And what did we learn next? 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
1: 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Free Beer, Hot Wings, Steve, Kelly, Maitland, Tommy behind the glass. What do we learn in just a moment? First, one more thing. As the World Cup winds down, the championship Sunday at 3 o'clock Eastern, with Argentina and España, other nations have gone home. Most notably, maybe, Scotland. Scotland made a big impression when they were here. A lot of different countries did. It was fun having so many people from other countries bringing their enthusiasm and excitement here. Like we said, it's a lot of people described it as, a lot of people that came here from other places described it as, like when you have cousins you really have fun with, but your parents can't get along.
2: Mm-hmm. Yeah. I like how Americans described it. Kelly talked about it one day as saying, you know, we should have people over more often.
1: Yeah. Right? True.
2: Yeah.
1: Well, maybe the most impactful was the tartan army and all the Scots people, all the Scotch people coming to Boston. And as a ceremonial gesture, the Scots sent something back.
3: World Cup might be over in Boston, but the Scots have sent us something to remember them by. The Tartan Army traffic cone arrived straight from Glasgow, inscribed with the words, "No Boston, no party." The cone is decorated with
1: inscribed
3: the Glasgow and Boston.
1: With Sharpie.
2: With a Sharpie.
1: It's they're awesome. Having, they're but they're bringing it out
2: on,
1: like they're bringing the Stanley Cup.
2: Yeah,
4: they really
2: are. It's
4: a full-on
2: ceremony.
4: Yeah.
2: Jewels.
3: And skylines marking our new special relationship.
5: The peaceful invasion of the Tartan Army has transformed our city, and we are not going to let you all go.
3: As we told you yesterday, the cone will tour around Boston, raising money for mental health groups here and in Scotland.
6: It wasn't on my list, but maybe Scotland might be a place to go to soon.
3: I'm thinking so.
4: Yeah, what are you? Are you too good for that?
1: Uh-huh. This text came in. Minute of Mayhem contestant, my advice to you, tell your coworkers you were masturbating in your car. That's less embarrassing than your output. That is
2: a shame.
1: Possible truth. What did we learn today? Tommy, what did you learn?
7: Yeah, it sounded like Free Beer Pop Steve's judgmental cherry.
1: Yay. Steve, what did you learn?
2: Nothing.
1: Okay. Kelly, what did you learn?
8: I learned the best way to rob a bank is with a fully loaded puss.
1: Maitland, I skipped you. I'm sorry.
8: You did.
1: Maitland, what did you learn?
8: I learned there are lances in the queen hole.
1: Glad we're going back. Hot Wings, what did you learn?
4: No, it was the same cat line.
1: Oh, man.
2: Oh,
1: man.
4: Shoot.
1: Oh. That is all for today. It is the Free Beer and Hot Wings Show.
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I know nobody wants to work today, but hey, at least it's Friday. 99 minutes nonstop rock here on the Morning Rock Block. 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

under his electronic alias CMF, being described as like textured ambient folk tronica music. Okay, I'm intrigued. Look for it soon. It's Breaking Benjamin now with the Diary of Jane, Rocket 99.5 BZN.

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0: The Black Crowes here on 99.5 DC and the Tri-States Rock Station. Ready for movies this weekend, especially The Odyssey at the box office there from Christopher Nolan. It's some websites have it ranked as his best movie yet. Others have it like right under Dunkirk and like right above Interstellar. I don't know. Do you have a favorite Nolan movie? I would have to go Interstellar. But again, I haven't seen The Odyssey yet. It looks quite good. I can't wait to see it this weekend.
1: Yeah!

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They got their gold album dropping soon. By the way, co-produced by Geese collaborator Kenny Bloom, a.k.a. Kenny Beats. So kind of interesting to hear the sound there on how he produced them. They said it got more violent on their new album. Less talk, more rock. Okay. Now they're speaking our language. Here's Foo Fighters, DZN.

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2: Your Allegheny Communications forecast. This afternoon will be hot and less humid with hazy sunshine. Wildfire smoke will lead to unhealthy air quality and poor visibility at times. The temperature will reach a high of 92. I'm Tri-State Area's meteorologist Joe Lundberg.
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All American Rejects on 99.5 DZ on the Tri-States Rock Station. You know, sometimes the internet does have some good life hacks. I saw this today, and again, it's a very specific use case, but if you happen to have an Apple Watch, and you've got, like, the magnetic charger, you know, that you charge it on, and you ever have to find a stud if you're building, you're working on something, or you want to hang a photo there in your home, and you don't have a stud finder, apparently the magnet's strong enough to just run it up against there. I don't know. I thought that was pretty cool. Can't confirm if it's true, though, if it actually works. But I do know this is Metallica, Sad But True, 99.5 DZN.

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0: Faith No More Epic on 99.5 DZN, the Tri-State's Rock Station. It was an epic match the other day. England defeated in the end, the final minutes there, 2-1 by Argentina. So you got Spain, Argentina on Sunday for the FIFA World Cup final. And even if you don't watch soccer, man, the hype is real. But maybe you like a soccer TV show instead. I just saw there's a new trailer out and official announcement. Ted Lasso, the fourth season. It returns August 5th. On Apple TV. I gotta say, man, that show, it's had its ups and downs. Like, some episodes and seasons are better than others, but man, I remember watching it at a time in my life where I just needed like a fun watch and I didn't have to think too much about it. It's just one of the most perfect shows for that. So check it out if you haven't yet. Catch up with the first three seasons. And again, season four, they're returning with a, kind of a new premise, if you will. I don't want to spoil anything for season four. Can't wait. Alice in Chains, Evanescence, Disturbed on the way. Your rock request here on this Friday, Loud Lunch Hour. 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
2: Your Allegheny Communications forecast. This afternoon will be hot and less humid with hazy sunshine. Wildfire smoke will lead to unhealthy air quality and poor visibility at times. The temperature will reach a high of 92. I'm Tri-State Area's meteorologist, Joe Lundberg.
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Evanescence on 99.5 DC and the Tri-State's Rock Station. Hey, shout out to that one weird friend everyone has that for some reason has a pet snake or has kept a pet snake since high school. Today is World Snake Day. I don't really care for them. Like, I'm not going to have one as a pet, but they also don't really creep me out or anything. Unless you're, like, hiking and you run across, like, a rattlesnake or something. That almost happened to me in Colorado a while back. I mean, I did see it from afar, but I took a whole other trail. I was like, I'm messing with that. It's Disturbed. 10,000 Fists. DZN.

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2: 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This person's an awful person. 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

Corn, God to Life here on 99.5 DZN, the Tri-State's Rock Station. Well, we got all the fair fun out of the Allegheny County Fairgrounds. The Allegheny County Fair is underway today through July 25th. Later today, another chance to win tickets to the fair with Ethan D on the afternoon breakdown. But all the fair fun from national music acts to car derbies and demolitions and all the rides, the food. It's a blast. Check out details at AlleghenyCOFair.org.

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0: Bastille, Pompeii, here on 99.5 DZ on the Tri-States Rock Station. I kind of remember the historical Pompeii, but I don't know. I didn't pay attention a lot in history class, though. But you might want to get out to a museum or go out to a movie this weekend. New research found that regularly visiting cinemas, museums, theaters, things like that could help older adults age more slowly. I mean, I just love that no matter what age you are, you go to a museum, whether it's art, whether it's history, and everyone does the same thing where you stand there long enough to pretend like you actually read the plaque. But you didn't. Come on, we've all pulled that move. Linkin Park on the way, Bush, Young the Giant, Blink 182, more rock next, 99.5 DZN.
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2: Your Allegheny Communications forecast. This afternoon will be hot and less humid with hazy sunshine. Wildfire smoke will lead to unhealthy air quality and poor visibility at times. The temperature will reach a high of 92. I'm Tri-State Area's meteorologist, Joe Lundberg.
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Toadies. 99.5 DZM on the Tri-State's Rock Station. Going to wrap it up for me, Matt Kelly. And on the way on a Friday, yes, it's a Summer Splash Friday, as he's got the hookup coming up next. Ethan D, the afternoon breakdown. He's got your shot to win a family four-pack of tickets to Del Grosso's Amusement Park in Laguna Splash Water Park. We do it every Friday afternoon. Your chance coming up here on DZN. Talk to you soon. Checking in on Sunday on the weekend. Until then, stay safe. Have fun. 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

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Crawl out of your coffin. It's Friday. Oh, we're heading into the weekend, but we're not quite there yet. We're going to go commercial-free later this hour to help you power through the back half of your

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2: Your Allegheny Communications forecast. This afternoon will be hot and less humid with hazy sunshine. Wildfire smoke will lead to unhealthy air quality and poor visibility at times. The temperature will reach a high of 92. I'm Tri-State Area's meteorologist, Joe Lundberg.
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You go even bigger. Of course, Ghost's second collaboration with Trafalgar releasing Too Big to Rig was captured live on 16mm film over the course of Ghost's two sold-out shows at Mexico City's Palacio de los Deportes. And, of course, that's going to hit IMAX and cinemas worldwide beginning Wednesday, August 26th. Big shout out to Ghost. They are doing some awesome stuff these days. Who said rock is dead? Certainly wasn't anybody that listens to this station. Better not have been. It's Ghost, it's DZN.

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So Netflix is celebrating the 10th anniversary of Stranger Things, which feels wrong. Stranger Things just came out like 2 or 3 years ago, right? It can't have been 10 years. But apparently they're doing so by doing a release of the first season in VHS, which is pretty cool, honestly. Who out there still has a VHS player? I have one. I don't have any way to hook it up to my TV currently, but I have one. Right now it's Disturbed, it's DZN.

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99.5 DC and the Tri-State's Rock Station. Hope you're not too insane in the brain on this Friday. Hope work's not driving you crazy. If it is, just turn the music up. You know that that's the solution. Right now, I got some STP for you. It's the afternoon breakdown. No commercials. It's DZN.

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in with the old CD sales growth has outpaced vinyl for the first half of this year. So CD sales have surged to 16% here in 2026. I just can't get over that CDs are vintage. I hate it. I absolutely hate it. It's Green Day.

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But of course, they're complaining about, you know, windows opening when they shouldn't, pieces of the plane flying off, other terrible things happening with the plane itself. So I guess the food and beverage is the highlight for Delta. You know, you got to be the best at something, I guess. Right now, it's 21 Pilots. It's DZN.

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0: 99.5 Easy. And apparently there's a video of Shia LaBeouf actually being kind of nice while asking a woman to stop bothering him in a grocery store. And the woman ended up later being arrested for stalking. Who's out here stalking Shia LaBeouf? Like, that's not a knock on him, but like, why? What is the reason? Right now, it's My Chemical Romance. It's DZN.
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Ethan D helping you wind down your workday on this Friday, helping you get into the weekend. We're not quite there yet, but we're close. But now it's time for some Weezer. 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
2: Your Allegheny Communications forecast. Tonight, expect increasing cloud cover with high humidity and the possibility of a late thunderstorm. The temperature will drop to 69 degrees. I'm Tri-State Area's meteorologist, Jason Caterina.
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recently, Jason Newsted was reminiscing on his time with Metallica, and he was talking about a time where a fan during a show was throwing darts at them on stage. He said, I remember one of them flew past me, one of them landed next to James's shoe, and he said, we stopped the show and got the lights shined on the guy, and he said, before security even had a chance to kick the guy out, he said, our fans jumped this guy. And he talked about how appreciative he was that their fans had their back. And I got news for you. If I was at a Metallica show and I saw you throw anything at them, I'm throwing hands.

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0: 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A murder mystery. 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

95 DZM, the Tri-State's Rock Station. This sounds safe. A school district in New York is going to deploy a humanoid robot to teach this fall. I can't imagine that going well. The robot's not going to replace the real teacher. It's just going to provide support. I hate this time.

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1: Today's It's My List topic, where each of the three of us had to list three toxic traits that, even though they should go away, probably never will.
2: 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This person's an awful person. I will carry that with me.
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2: I will make sure that every time that person's around, that like I make sure everybody knows that I am better than them. 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And you're like, I knew the whole time. The whole time. And I bask in it.
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I hope you guys are feeling good on this Friday. Going to be giving away some Del Grosso's tickets later, so stay tuned for that. It's Gorillaz, it's DZN.

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Honestly, I need a pair of muck boots. Maybe I'll head up there this weekend. Right now, it's Stained for Alice in Finsel.

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2: Your Allegheny Communications forecast. Tonight, expect increasing cloud cover with high humidity and the possibility of a late thunderstorm. The temperature will drop to 69 degrees. I'm Tri-State Area's meteorologist, Jason Caterina.
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99.5 DZN, the Tri-State's rock station. So this is crazy. A man in Maryland stole a kitten from a cat adoption area and then used her as a prop to rob a bank next door. You know, I think if I worked at a bank and some guy walked in the door and held up and pointed a kitten at me and said, give me all the money, I would probably piss myself laughing. It wouldn't matter if he actually had a gun.

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Ethan D here. So apparently today is National Lottery Day and National Tattoo Day. So I guess go play the lottery so you can get lots of tattoos. Right now it's Nirvana for Flintstone.

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Ethan D hanging out one more hour on this Friday evening. Right now, I think it's time for a little yellow card. It's DZN.

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2: Your Allegheny Communications forecast. Tonight, expect increasing cloud cover with high humidity and the possibility of a late thunderstorm. The temperature will drop to 69 degrees. I'm Tri-State Area's meteorologist, Jason Caterina.
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1: 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Holes Live Through This is going to join Interscope Capital's definitive sound series as its next release in its acclaimed premium audiophile vinyl series. So if you're a big fan of that album, put your money back. For now, let's hear one off that album. It's Violet.

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Ethan D, I'm getting out of here. Don't panic. Patty J's in next to hang out with you for the late night hours, too. It's time for Scratch and Sniff. Malcolm and Allison later tonight. Here's Panic at the Disco. It's DZN.

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I'm Petty J, back with you on this Friday night. 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

0: 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I got some deals from Nelson Auto Sales 2021 GMC Canyon Elevation Crew Cab 28,975. 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
2: Your Allegheny Communications forecast. Tonight, expect increasing cloud cover with high humidity and the possibility of a late thunderstorm. The temperature will drop to 69 degrees. I'm Tri-State Area's meteorologist, Jason Caterina.
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1: There's a mystery aboard the Western Maryland Scenic Railroad. A murder mystery. And they need your help to catch the killer. 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
2: If I'm convinced that somebody in the group has a bad vibe and I'm like, and everybody else likes them, and I'm like, no, I'm right. I'm right. This person's an awful person. I will carry that with me.
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2: I will make sure that every time that person's around, that like I make sure everybody knows that I am better than them. 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And you're like, I knew the whole time. The whole time. And I bask in it.
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